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Hey, what's happening, everybody? It is Slick back again. Hope you missed me, because I missed you, Loonheads. 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Ted Nugent, Thin Lizzy, Van Halen, Rush, so much more all on the way.

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0: Gotta take time for yourself. That's what I did. I know sometimes in the last few months I've been out more than I ever usually am, but even then I was still working. I was out doing other station events, helping them out because, you know, they want to be cool like the Power Loon, so they bring in Slick. So that way everybody has a clown to laugh at. Anyway, last night I got to go spend some time with my dad, brought him to Target Field, showed him the amazing view. He's a Braves fan, so he walked away last night a little bit worse for wear. I'm a Reds fan, so I didn't really care, but it was still a great game. Twins actually showed up last night, so he actually had a pretty good showing there at Target Field. We're on the kick. We're going to go see every baseball stadium together. We're going to go catch, it doesn't actually even have to be our teams, but we do take turns every year with whose team is at a certain game. Like this year we did Reds at Rockies. Next year we're going to be doing Braves at Mets. And that's just kind of it. So that's where I was at, and I can't wait to get back to Target Field, but we'll talk more about that later here on the Power Loon.
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28: I'm meteorologist Mace Michaels. Mostly clear and cool tonight, a low down to the mid-40s. Sunshine and comfortable tomorrow, a high pretty close to 80. Chance for showers and storms on Thursday. A high in the low 80s. More rain possible Thursday night. Dry and pleasant for Friday and the weekend. Lakes, great food, and friendly faces. It's all in Worthington, Minnesota, and it's worth a look. It's 74 right now.
0: 218-829-1075. It's the number you need to text in to the GLS Promotions text line. I want to give a shout-out to Jamie Pitt, who won our contest, but I'll talk more about that coming up after Mellencamp. First, Eddie Money.

0: 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A lot of stuff going on with that title, but Jamie Pitts, man, a shout out to you. When we posted about it, about having over 100 entries, we actually had like 240 total entries in 2 weeks to get the jersey, because let's face it, that's what everybody wants. But I'm excited because my favorite part of Target Field is that outfield line. It is the best outfield view of a baseball stadium. You can't argue with me. Somebody tried saying that photo of Fenway, not cutting it. And now on the 30th, me and Zach from the morning show and Jamie are going to be heading on down to the game, him and a friend of his down there. They're getting custom Power Loon jerseys, and we're going to have a good time. And we're going to be there early enough to get the Peanuts jersey too, Jamie. So if you're listening, just know you're getting two shirts that day. But I just want to give a shout out to you today, since I didn't get to say anything about it yesterday.
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0: time for your dirtbag of the day here on 107.5 The Paladoon. And we're heading on over to England where a man, I'm not too sure what he did, but he was in a standoff with police. I think he just put a little too much beans on his toast or not enough beans on his toast. And they're like, all right, man, we're going to have to throw hands for this one because, you know, they don't carry guns. They went in on this dude. He climbed up to the top of this building and he was sitting up there for 48 hours. He wasn't coming down. He's like, I'm not coming down for nothing. And they were right until he fell asleep. They had been watching him with a drone from afar. And the moment he was conked out, they set up a ladder next to him, grabbed him, and yanked him off the roof. And the best part is he was de-pantsed in the middle of it. I laughed my butt off at that one. And he was laughing his butt. Well, he wasn't laughing, but he definitely hit his butt. That's our dirtbag of the day here on the Power Loon.
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14: I'm meteorologist Mace Michaels. Mostly clear and cool tonight, a low down to the mid-40s. Sunshine and comfortable tomorrow, a high pretty close to 80. Chance for showers and storms on Thursday, a high in the low 80s. More rain possible Thursday night, dry and pleasant for Friday and the weekend. Lakes, great food, and friendly faces. It's all in Worthington, Minnesota, and it's worth a look. Currently, it's 72 degrees.
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I am not one for holidays, but this National Day is kind of dumb if you ask me. I'll explain more coming up after Bon Jovi.

0: 107.5, it is the Power Loon, and apparently it's National Couples Day. And here's why I laugh at this one, because if you have to have a day for National Couples Day, was your girl ever not reminding you that you were a couple? Like, seriously, think about that. My girl reminds me all the time. She goes, you know we're together, right? Yeah, I know, baby. I know. I don't have to have a whole day between me and her about any of it, because if the moment I forget, the moment I'm not, look, I don't even have to forget that I'm with her. She has to think that I forgot about being with her, and she comes up and smacks me upside the back of the head going, I hear you were thinking about forgetting. You don't know that. So the idea that we have is National Couples Day. Every day is National Couples Day if you're a smart man. Listen to me. If you're smart, you're not a knuckle-dragging Neanderthal. Every day is National Couples Day, right? I can hear your head nodding out there.
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18: I'm meteorologist Mace Michaels. Mostly clear and cool tonight, a low down to the mid-40s. Sunshine and comfortable tomorrow, a high pretty close to 80. Chance for showers and storms on Thursday, a high in the low 80s. More rain possible Thursday night, dry and pleasant for Friday and the weekend. Lakes, great food, and friendly faces. It's all in Worthington, Minnesota, and it's worth a look. It's 71 right now.
0: Tonight's double shot of rock is going to be a tribute. If you didn't hear the news today, well, you got to stick around for David Bowie and the Eagles. After that, our tribute to ZZ Top. I'll explain more in the middle of that. Coming up.

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Wanted to share my favorite ZZ Top song, and my next one's also one of my top favorite ZZ Top songs in the Double Shot tonight, because if you didn't know or didn't hear about it tonight, unfortunately, we lost another member of ZZ Top today. Frank Beard, the drummer, has unfortunately passed away. Billy Gibbons released a statement this morning saying that Elwood and I had lost a great friend and collaborator. The world has lost one of the most naturally innovative drummers and a great true son of Texas. His signature backbeat was key to keeping ZZ on top. The band, which he has set apart for 6 decades, is going to be keeping on as he would have wished, which is kind of cool, man. But you think about it, that's one. We lost, what, Dusty 2 years ago now? Now we lost Frank Beard? I don't know, man. This one's a tribute. We're going to pour one out for ZZ Top. I'm playing two of my favorite ZZ Top songs for you tonight on the 107.5 Power Loon Double Shot.

0: You're listening to 107.5 The Power Loon. And last week I talked about my girl's hoarding obsession. She has this thing with emails. And I found out it's genetic. I don't know if her mom's got it or her dad's got it, but I know her sister's dang sure got it. We were sitting at a bar yesterday before we went to the Twins game, and her sister called in. She's talking to him back and forth, and they're having that little girl talk where it just sounds like a bunch of chickens clucking at each other. And I'm pretty sure there was a couple of macaws thrown at my way, but, you know, that is what it is. And she started talking about the email thing, and her sister goes, oh, yeah, well, I have like 900,000 emails. You don't have 900,000 emails that aren't unanswered. And then I got a screenshot. She has 900,000 emails unanswered. Why do you have that many unanswered emails? Why do you even have that email account? Just throw it away. You don't even need it. Those emails are probably back from when you were in seventh grade.
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11: I'm meteorologist Mace Michaels. Mostly clear and cool tonight, a low down to the mid-40s. Sunshine and comfortable tomorrow, a high pretty close to 80. Chance for showers and storms on Thursday, a high in the low 80s. More rain possible Thursday night, dry and pleasant for Friday and the weekend. Lakes, great food, and friendly faces. It's all in Worthington, Minnesota, and it's worth a look. 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
1: I've got another dumb headline. One you were like, why would you need to post this? Why would you need to write a story about this? And I will share it with you coming up after Bob Seger here on The Power Loon.

0: I love doing a lot of my show prep because it gets me to read some stuff that I just never thought I would read in my life. I used to hate reading news articles, and now I will. You give me a book or a news article, and I'm going to read the news article. I just enjoy reading the news. And so sometimes I see stupid headlines that just make me laugh. And I've shared a couple of them here on the Power Loom, but today's one was Chef's Kiss. It's Men Nufique, if you will. What do you need to know before going to a nudist resort? There's one thing you just need to know about going to a nudist resort. There's only one thing, because you shouldn't have anything when you're going to a nudist resort. You should just be naked. And the fact that somebody had thought this was going to be this like groundbreaking headline, this story's actually gone viral because everybody's sharing it. And people, the guy who wrote it's like, I'm glad everybody's learning about nudist resorts. No, everybody's making fun of you because it's like you need to know something other than being naked at a nudist resort. It's that simple. If you need any more advice from that, I can't help you, nor can 107.5 The Power Loon.
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9: I'm meteorologist Mace Michaels. Mostly clear and cool tonight, a low down to the mid-40s. Sunshine and comfortable tomorrow, a high pretty close to 80. Chance for showers and storms on Thursday, a high in the low 80s. More rain possible Thursday night, dry and pleasant for Friday and the weekend. lakes, great food, and friendly faces. It's all in Worthington, Minnesota, and it's worth a look. Currently at 68.
0: Charlie texted into the GLS Promotions text line 218-829-1075. He goes, well, actually, I kind of want to know more about this nudist resort. No, you don't, Charlie. No, you don't.

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I have been convinced to do something that is going to end in tears. I am now going to be a part of a fantasy football draft. Our company has got one, like an internal one, nothing like major. It's kind of several people around the studio, and we're all supposed to be coming together to pick up the teams, who we're going to be. And I have an idea for the theme of my team, but I can't say it out on air because then everybody's going to hear it, and they're going to take my theme, and they're going to run with it. But just know it's good. Here's the worst part about this, though. I know nothing about fantasy football. And I also know nothing really about football. Like, I'm not the best. I've actually been, like, messaging my family and been like, hey, Uncle Tigger, who should I be picking for this fantasy football league? Because he's won several of them. My biggest fear is that when we have our big group meeting that we're going to come up with one of these dumb punishments. Like this one I saw, there's a guy who's, after he finished last, he had to eat a smorgasbord of food dressed as the Very Hungry Caterpillar. Not that I'm saying I wouldn't be opposed to doing that. I just don't know if I'm ready to lose and have to do something like that.

0: 107.5, it is the Power Loon, and I talked earlier the night how I was out with my dad at a baseball game last night, but I gotta tell you, the best part of the Twins game last night wasn't even the great, it was a good game. It was good action between the Braves and the Twins, and I was yelling at the Braves because I wanted them to win, because my dad's a Braves fan. I'm not really a Twins fan, we all know I'm a Reds fan, but that's not the point. The point of the story is actually to talk about the guy who got to raise the flag. They do a military event and raise the flag for the game during the national anthem. And there's an infantry dude that served here in Minnesota. He's from North Dakota, but he lives here in Minnesota. And as he's raising this flag, this dude's like breaking down in tears. And it was really awesome to watch. I mean, it was really touching, man. I had my hat across my heart and just enjoying that moment and getting to see this dude break down in tears for something that he loves so much. Like, I gotta tell you, man, like, the Twins need to take that photo and, like, hey, next 4th of July, be like this hero and come raise the flag for us. Cause it was touching and I really loved what they did. That guy, hey, man, I don't know who you are. If you know anything about 107.5, the Power Loon, dude, you kicked butt at it.
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13: I'm meteorologist Mace Michaels. Mostly clear and cool tonight, a low down to the mid-40s. Sunshine and comfortable tomorrow, a high pretty close to 80. Chance for showers and storms on Thursday, a high in the low 80s. More rain possible Thursday night, dry and pleasant for Friday and the weekend. Lakes, great food, and friendly faces. It's all in Worthington, Minnesota, and it's worth a look. It's 65 right now.
0: All right, it's time to start talking like adults. Here soon we have the Slick After Bedtime segment coming up, 10 to midnight. We're talking like we're at a bar. That's the best part about being here on 107.5 The Power Loom. We treat you like adults, not like these other stations that are treating you like little kids.

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My boy Ricky on Saturday calls his buddy, who the heck cares, and ask him how many drinks he's had. Let me tell you how many drinks my girl had before she said some funny things to me the other night. I'll tell you more coming up after Motley Crue on the Power Loon.

0: You're listening to 107.5 The Power Loon, and every Saturday catch my boy Ricky. He kicks butt at it. He's really good. Kind of taught him what he knows. He's a kind of like Slick Light, but with a little bit less humor. Anyway, he calls his buddy and asks him how many beers he's had. Well, the other night, me and my girl were out drinking and having a good time, and I found out that she can go to Grizzlies and drink two of them little tequila sunrise things that they got going on. And all of a sudden, she is, she gets me home and she's like, "All right, you're going to squeal for me, Piggy." And I go, "Reek." She was a little friskier than normal, and it's just funny because normally she doesn't drink, and that's part of the reason she does it, because she kind of loses kind of that self-control aspect, which to her it's not funny. To me, I kind of wake up with a cigarette in my hand going, "All right."
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31: I'm meteorologist Mace Michaels. Mostly clear and cool tonight, a low down to the mid-40s. Sunshine and comfortable tomorrow, a high pretty close to 80. Chance for showers and storms on Thursday, a high in the low 80s. More rain possible Thursday night, dry and pleasant for Friday and the weekend. Lakes, great food, and friendly faces. It's all in Worthington, Minnesota, and it's worth a look. Right now, it's 61.
0: The GLS promotion text line is lighting up. 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Yes. Okay, she didn't say that, but you know we all were thinking that she might have thought about saying that.

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0: certainly was in the right.
1: It's definitely like he's just cruising for bruising.
2: I gotta tell you, fun headlines that I never thought I would read. Teen charged with friends with benefits lover fatally shot during Russian roulette foreplay. That's a legit headline. Like, you're sitting out there and you're like, hey, it's getting a little hot and heavy in here. Maybe, I don't know, squeal for me? All right, we're done doing with the deliverance jokes here on the Power Loom, but... You know, like, who thought that it was, like, really cool to play with a loaded gun? Like, it breaks all the gun rules. But apparently they just, you know, forgot the idea of, like, what Russian roulette's all about. Instead of maybe, I don't know, with a real gun, they're probably not going to get out of jail on this one. Pay with a Nerf gun next time, you dumb bent. Honestly, I'm thinking it's probably a little bit more like this. It's actually the fact that, you know, this friends with benefit was getting a little too clingy, and you know what? They just weren't taking no for an answer. So you're like, well, here's a couple extra rounds in the revolver. Or maybe they were just playing with a Glock. Who knows?

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0: 107.5, it is the Power Limit. I'm going to tell you, this one aggravates me the most. Stories I saw last week I didn't get to. Jesper Walstad. I love Jesper Walstad. I think he is the best goalie Minnesota has. I think he's really good, and I think the Minnesota is sitting on him like the way they are. Send him on down to Tampa. We'll take him. He'll get some good play down there. His breakout season secures him the number 9 spot on the NHL's top goalies right now list. The fact that he's only number 9 is pathetic for the NHL.com. Just going to throw that one out for you. That guy has to be top 5. Is he top 5? Probably top 3? I doubt it. Andre Vasilevskiy, you can say what you want. I'm biased for the Lightning. It's not the same. All right, Jesper Walstad is definitely top 5. He makes the number 5 cutoff. I think he's a phenomenal goalie. And Minnesota Wild, if you're listening to this right now here on the Power Loon, you got to get the guy in. He's got the talent. Let's start fostering it.
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11: I'm meteorologist Mace Michaels. Mostly clear and cool tonight, a low down to the mid-40s. Sunshine and comfortable tomorrow, a high pretty close to 80. Chance for showers and storms on Thursday, a high in the low 80s. More rain possible Thursday night, dry and pleasant for Friday and the weekend. Lakes, great food, and friendly faces. It's all in Worthington, Minnesota, and it's worth a look. It's 60 right now.
0: 218-829-1075. I'm ready for hockey season. 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

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And there is a lady that has got a cool tattoo, but could probably backfire just a bit. So I'll tell you what you got coming up.

0: A mom trying to talk to her autistic kid. Got a great tattoo. I like the idea, the thought behind it. Here's the problem. She got this keyboard tattoo on her arm so he can, like, spell out the messages for her. Somebody's going to teach this kid dirty words. And now mom's going to be, like, texted, like, F you, mom, in other words. And I was just like, there's so much bad that can come of this. And I really hope that that's not going to be the case. But, you know, look, me and my buddies, we were jackasses back in high school. And we kind of were teaching the special needs class. Not that autism special needs. We were kind of teaching them bad things we shouldn't have been teaching them. And so that's my big fear for this mom, that she's going to be having a touching moment with her nonverbal son, all for it to get ruined because, you know, freaking Slick from high school taught this kid some dirty words.
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16: I'm meteorologist Mace Michaels. Mostly clear and cool tonight, a low down to the mid-40s. Sunshine and comfortable tomorrow, a high pretty close to 80. Chance for showers and storms on Thursday, a high in the low 80s. More rain possible Thursday night, dry and pleasant for Friday and the weekend. Lakes, great food, and friendly faces. It's all in Worthington, Minnesota, and it's worth a look. Right now it's 58.
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107.5, and he is the Power Loon. And I tell you, one of my favorite parts about my dad coming up the weekend is when me and him go drinking. We love to drink beer. We are beer drinkers as far as the eye can see. And we were sitting there having a conversation at the bar, and he sees this bartender, and I think he had two beers, and he was already well done. Because he's like, man, that's the hottest chick I have seen going. I was like, Dad, come on. She, very pretty face. Lady was very nice, very pretty face, everything else. It just wasn't there for me. And you're right. Hey, look, everybody's got their own. This dude goes back after the game to go riz her up some more and actually got somewhere with her. He says that he got her number. I don't believe him. Because I'm a goofy dude. My dad is way goofier than I am. He's very much like a southern hillbilly, if you've ever heard one. You know what? Part of me kind of wants to know.

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0: That's it for me, Slick, here on 107.5 The Power Loon. I will catch you tomorrow as we rock out again. Till then, have a kick-ass rest of your night.
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12: I'm meteorologist Mace Michaels. Mostly clear and cool tonight. A low down to the mid-40s. Sunshine and comfortable tomorrow. A high pretty close to 80. Chance for showers and storms on Thursday. A high in the low 80s. More rain possible Thursday night. Dry and pleasant for Friday and the weekend. Lakes, great food, and friendly faces. It's all in Worthington, Minnesota, and it's worth a look. Right now, it's 53.
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12: I'm meteorologist Mace Michaels. Mostly clear and cool tonight, a low down to the mid-40s. Sunshine and comfortable tomorrow, a high pretty close to 80. Chance for showers and storms on Thursday, a high in the low 80s. More rain possible Thursday night, dry and pleasant for Friday and the weekend. Lakes, great food, and friendly faces. It's all in Worthington, Minnesota, and it's worth a look. Right now it's 53.
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2: I'm meteorologist Mace Michaels. Mostly clear and cool tonight, a low down to the mid-40s. Sunshine and comfortable tomorrow, a high pretty close to 80. Chance for showers and storms on Thursday, a high in the low 80s. More rain possible Thursday night, dry and pleasant for Friday and the weekend. Lakes, great food, and friendly faces. It's all in Worthington, Minnesota, and it's worth a look. Right now, it's 50.
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14: I'm meteorologist Mace Michaels. Mostly clear and cool tonight, a low down to the mid-40s. Sunshine and comfortable tomorrow, a high pretty close to 80. Chance for showers and storms on Thursday, a high in the low 80s. More rain possible Thursday night, dry and pleasant for Friday and the weekend. Lakes, great food, and friendly faces. It's all in Worthington, Minnesota, and it's worth a look. Currently 49 degrees.
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1: I'm meteorologist Mace Michaels. Mostly clear and cool tonight, a low down to the mid-40s. Sunshine and comfortable tomorrow, a high pretty close to 80. Chance for showers and storms on Thursday, a high in the low 80s. More rain possible Thursday night, dry and pleasant for Friday and the weekend. Lakes, great food, and friendly faces. It's all in Worthington, Minnesota, and it's worth a look. Currently 49 degrees.
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14: I'm meteorologist Mace Michaels. Mostly clear and cool tonight, a low down to the mid-40s. Sunshine and comfortable tomorrow, a high pretty close to 80. Chance for showers and storms on Thursday, a high in the low 80s. More rain possible Thursday night, dry and pleasant for Friday and the weekend. Lakes, great food, and friendly faces. It's all in Worthington, Minnesota, and it's worth a look. Right now it's 48.
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1: I'm meteorologist Mace Michaels. Mostly clear and cool tonight, a low down to the mid-40s. Sunshine and comfortable tomorrow, a high pretty close to 80. Chance for showers and storms on Thursday, a high in the low 80s. More rain possible Thursday night, dry and pleasant for Friday and the weekend. Lakes, great food, and friendly faces. It's all in Worthington, Minnesota, and it's worth a look. Right now it's 48.
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19: I'm meteorologist Mace Michaels. Mostly clear and cool tonight, a low down to the mid-40s. Sunshine and comfortable tomorrow, a high pretty close to 80. Chance for showers and storms on Thursday, a high in the low 80s. More rain possible Thursday night, dry and pleasant for Friday and the weekend. Lakes, great food, and friendly faces. It's all in Worthington, Minnesota, and it's worth a look. Currently, it's 47 degrees.
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1: Mostly sunny today. We'll get to 79 for a high this afternoon. Tonight, mostly clear this evening. We could catch a thunderstorm late tonight, probably after 3 or 4 in the morning, our low 54. Tomorrow, partly cloudy with a chance of scattered thunderstorms and a high right around 82. 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I'm meteorologist Sean Cable.
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27: Mostly sunny today. We'll get to 79 for a high this afternoon. Tonight, mostly clear this evening. We could catch a thunderstorm late tonight, probably after 3 or 4 in the morning, our low 54. Tomorrow, partly cloudy with a chance of scattered thunderstorms and a high right around 82. 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I'm meteorologist Sean Cable. 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

Lake, Pelican Lake, the Whitefish Chain, from the heart of the Brainerd Lakes. 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

0: mostly sunny today. We'll get to 79 for a high this afternoon. Tonight, mostly clear this evening. We could catch a thunderstorm late tonight, probably after 3 or 4 in the morning, our low 54. Tomorrow, partly cloudy with a chance of scattered thunderstorms and a high right around 82. If your bathroom needs a remodel, Bath Planet can help. 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I'm meteorologist Sean Cable. 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
26: Mostly sunny today. We'll get to 79 for a high this afternoon. Tonight, mostly clear this evening. We could catch a thunderstorm late tonight, probably after 3 or 4 in the morning, our low 54. Tomorrow, partly cloudy with a chance of scattered thunderstorms and a high right around 82. 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I'm meteorologist Sean Cable. Right now, it's 45.
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28: Mostly sunny today. We'll get to 79 for a high this afternoon. Tonight, mostly clear this evening. We could catch a thunderstorm late tonight, probably after 3 or 4 in the morning, our low 54. Tomorrow, partly cloudy with a chance of scattered thunderstorms and a high right around 82. 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I'm meteorologist Sean Cable.
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107.5, the Power Loon, your home for the best in classic rock. There's the Stones. No sympathy for the devil around here. No, no, not at all. The devil made me do it. No, we ain't going to be doing any of that. What's going on? It's Zach. Happy hump day to you. Yeah, getting things kicked off on the right foot here. 6:07. Hopefully you're having a good day so far. If it just started, well, buckle up, baby, because we got a lot to get into today. We got a pretty interesting show here, as of course we get NHRA Nationals kicking off tomorrow at Brainerd International Raceway. Oh, I can just smell the zoo now. Might have to take a quick pop into the living room there and hang out on just grandma's couch, you know what I'm saying? But with that being said, in true Power Loon morning show fashion, we're gonna have quite a few drivers with us this morning. So running down the schedule here, you can check out Conversations with Austin Prock. We'll have him on at about 6:50 this morning. Into the 7 we go. We'll have Greg Stanfield around 7:20. We'll have Will Smith with us as well. That's going to be about 7:50 on the clock. 8:35, Daniel Wilkerson will be joining me, and Matt Hagen around 8:50, a good way to wrap up the show. So we'll be talking a lot of NHRA today and kind of get the inside scoop from the drivers on how they prepare for events like this. Maybe talk about some of their wins that they've had recently and how to keep that momentum going forward as we get ready to smell the nitro, man. I think, if I'm not mistaken, I don't think Ricky has been baptized quite yet, so we're going to have to make sure he gets in there. And I mean, I'm not even sure if he's actually seen all the action. I don't know if he's seen a pass from a Top Fuel dragster or a funny car blasting down the strip, so we'll have to amend that sometime this week. But that being said, too, we're going to be out there, for quite a few days all throughout it, really, just, broadcasting live. We'll have our Lake Country Seamless Gutters trailer out there, so you can stop on by and say what up, maybe grab yourself a T-shirt, and we'll try to snag as many drivers while we're out there as well to just kind of, keep us in the loop. If you're not able to make it out there, then at least we'll make you a part of the event. So I got a lot of great conversations coming up, really excited for it. And I hope you are too. So stay tuned for that. Were there a home for the best in classic rock? We'll keep rolling here as we about hit 6:10 on the clock. Here's Queen on the Power Loon.

107.5 The Power Loon, your home for the best in classic rock. There's ZZ Top. Zach here, and yesterday afternoon, seeing the news drop from The Wire that Frank Beard had passed away at the age of 77, which definitely surprising, to say the least. Wasn't expecting that. I mean, we had seen them kind of cancel some shows recently due to some personnel circumstances, but they really didn't give anything further than that. So it was kind of shrouded in mystery, so to speak. But yeah, I guess we got our answer yesterday. Yeah, Frank Beard had passed away Monday while in hospice care at his ranch in Richmond, Texas, at the age of 77. And surrounded by friends and family, which, you know, I always say is kind of the perfect way to go, you know. But they had posted a thing on their X account as well back in 2025, if you remember, that he had temporarily stepped away from the band's then current tour to attend an unspecified health issue. And then there was something else, too, about him dealing with

0: something with his foot, which, you know, makes sense. You got to take care of that since you are a drummer, you know what I mean? So, yeah, but Frank Beard passing, they've canceled shows in Salt Lake City and Colorado Springs, a couple of those dates that are coming up, but they will be resuming touring this weekend in Austin, basically in Frank's second home, kind of as they called it, you know. Wasn't a founding member, but the definitive drummer, absolutely. I mean, yet that Texas Shuffle groove that you heard on a lot of ZZ Top's classics. Billy Gibbons even kind of recalling their first session together, saying, "I knew that Frank Beard had the kind of chops I was looking for. He played fiercely, and that he did." I remember seeing ZZ and Skynyrd, Treasure Island, because, you know, I can't really remember where it was, but it was a fantastic show. And I mean, it was one of the rare times, you know, where ZZ Top is an opening band, you know what I mean? Basically double headlining. But I mean, Frank was just in the groove that entire time, just constantly in the pocket, didn't skip a beat. And just a testament to how great, you know, Billy, Frank, and even Elwood are as musicians. You know, with ZZ especially, it was basically an unchanged lineup for, you know, 4 or 5 decades, which you don't really see that anymore. I mean, some could argue that even the classic rock acts that are touring now still are cover bands at this point, but whatever, we're not going to get into that because, you know, we all have our differing opinions. But yeah, just really, really sad news that Frank had passed away. But speaking on, you know, the cancellations with the, you know, unspecified stuff, you know, you just see things, a fire started, like, you know, across the internet, essentially, of people throwing in their 2 cents on a whole lot of things. And it just kind of goes to show that you never know the full story, you know? So when things like that kind of happen, then it's just like, you know, be easy about it. You know, don't be casting aspersions or this or that, because you never know what's going on behind the scenes. But yeah, big rest in peace to Frank Beard, gripping those sticks in the sky. We'll miss you, Frank. But now that that has been said, I feel like I needed to give my 2 pieces, because ZZ is just an excellent band, one of my favorites, and I'm glad I got to see Frank at least. So yeah, there you go. But otherwise, you know, we do talk about health stuff every once in a while here on the show. And we do have the a new rule here, apparently. Yeah, it's always the health experts trying to tell you how to live your life, right? Yeah, what do they know? Well, we've got the 25-3 rule. Just think like the 999, you know, challenge at the ballpark. This is 25-3. So if you spend too much time indoors, like I find myself doing, experts are recommending this formula here for you. Idea. Pretty simple. Just spend 20 minutes outside 3 times a week. Now, they just say outside, so you can just sit there in your lawn chair or hang out on the porch, whatever you do. That's all good. 5 hours. Oh, my God. Hold on a minute. We go from 20 minutes to 5 hours? What the heck, man? 5 hours in a more natural setting once a month. These are kind of loosey-goose definitions here. And 3 days completely immersed in nature once a year. So I'd assume, you know, go out and, you know, do some camping or a Bear Grylls type hike. Just bring plenty of water or else you're going to have something else to drink soon. The goal there, to reduce stress, improve mood, boost your focus, and reconnect with the outdoors. Yeah, yeah, there you go. Always good to get in tune with Mother Nature every once in a while. Check in, see how she's doing. And the rule based on the idea that nature isn't just a luxury, which is odd to read that phrase. It's like, nature, a luxury? Do people really think that? I guess, yeah. I mean, I've been to some places where there's absolutely no nature whatsoever. Even when I made the move here in December of 2023, the first thing I thought was just like, wow, it's green, man. So, but, you know, nature is something that our minds and bodies actually need. You know, even short walks in some green spaces, you can find plenty of those around here, can help lower stress levels, improve cognitive function, while those longer outdoor experiences can provide even greater mental health benefits. And the best part is you don't need a national park or expensive vacation, you know, park in the neighborhood there. Head down to Gregory if you got a beautiful tree-lined street or a local hiking trail. You know, head out to the Arb and just get your steps in over there. That all kind of counts towards your outdoor time, obviously, since you are outdoors. So the 25-3 rule, 20 minutes outside three times a week, 5 hours once a month, and then 3 days a year. So you can plan your vacations or staycations around that if you choose. Or if not, you can just completely ignore it and go back to doing whatever you're doing, which is fine. I ain't your dad.
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0: Power Loon weather. Some portions of our listening area waking up with a little patchy fog, but that'll be out of here before you know it. We'll get some sun peeking out instead. Highs reaching up to 80 and a calm day. West wind only at 5. Later on tonight, partly cloudy skies. Yeah, those will be rolling on through. We'll see lows of 54 and overnight chances of some showers. For tomorrow, might be dodging some raindrops and see some thunder booming there in the afternoon. Otherwise, mostly sunny. Highs up to 82. Going to be windy. Southwesterlies gusting up to 20. Into the evening we go. Clouds coming in once again with lows of 57. Wind will die down a tad. But Friday looking pretty nice and dry. Mostly sunshine. Highs getting up to about 82. Currently at the Brainerd Lakes home for the best in classic rock. Saying and out at about 49. Clear skies. Birthdays, anniversaries up around 7:45. So you can call or text those in at 218-829-1075. That'll get you in the running for a large free two-topping pizza from Papa Murphy's. And don't forget, in about 20 minutes, We're going to have driver Aaron Prock in with us to kind of kick off our series of interviews with drivers as we welcome the NHRA Nationals at Brainerd International Raceway. 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

0: Billy Squire on 107.5 The Power of Loon with Everybody Wants You. Don't I know it, Billy? Good Lord, I got to keep batting him away. Every time I walk down the street, it's just crowds that are chasing after me. I don't know. I feel like I need to get a disguise or something like that. Maybe one of those weird glasses, nose, mustaches type combo things, you know? Kind of like the Marx Brothers. Do they sell those? I feel like I've never seen one of those in person. It's always been on TV. I'm sure some online retail site named after a rainforest has it because, well, they've got everything. And then they put all the smaller businesses out of business. But I digress. It's time for your update on all the things happening here in the area. Your Power Loon headlines brought to you by Tess Taylor.
1: From the Brainerd Out Newsroom, I'm Tess Taylor. Governor Tim Walz is using an executive order to pause Boundary Waters mining reviews. The order stops state agencies from reviewing or permitting copper nickel mines in the watershed. It also bans new non-ferrous mineral leases and directs closer review of existing leases. The action follows the repeal of a federal mining ban that revived Twin Metals' proposal. The order expires 90 days after Walz leaves office unless his successor extends it. Wildfire smoke is disrupting high school sports practices across Minnesota. Schools are canceling outdoor workouts or moving athletes indoors as unhealthy air becomes more common. The State High School League recommends moving practices indoors when the air quality index reaches 150. Outdoor activities should be moved, postponed, or canceled within the index or when the index exceeds 200. Coaches say limited indoor space could complicate fall sports if wildfire smoke persists. A Canadian man is in custody after he was accused of reporting a false abduction with a gun in Winnipeg. The defendant was arrested on Saturday in Alexandria. Police say they pulled over a vehicle, which was reported to be involved in an armed kidnapping. Authorities say two men were inside the car. One of the men confessed to falsely reporting an abduction and knew the other man in the vehicle. The defendant is being held in the Douglas County Jail and charges are pending. And the Minnesota Department of Transportation announced Tuesday that it plans to open the 210 roundabouts at County Highway 3 or Mill Avenue and C Street Highway 25 to one-lane traffic on Thursday morning. In an email update from MnDOT, the detour route for the project will shift after 8 o'clock tonight, so drivers should plan for new traffic patterns and follow posted signs while moving through the work zone through the fall. Highway 210 will remain one lane each way between Pine Shores Road and South 6th Street in East Brainerd through the fall, and it will remain closed and detoured between Highway 25 and Kingwood Street. Temporary mini roundabouts remain in place on Oak Street at 13th Street Southeast and South 8th Street. For up-to-date information on the project, visit drive210.com. That's news at this hour from the Brainerd Now Newsroom. I'm Tess Taylor.
0: Appreciate you, Tess, for your Powelloon Sports. The New York Giants adding veteran depth at running back. Big Blue signed free agent Najee Harris to a one-year deal after taking part in a tryout on Monday. Harris still working his way back from a torn Achilles suffered last year while playing for the Los Angeles Chargers. Ooh, got to keep an eye on that one. NFL Commissioner Roger Goodell has a bullish outlook on the league's global growth. Speaking to German broadcaster RTL, Goodell said there will eventually be teams located outside the United States with a Super Bowl played overseas. Imagine those ticket prices. NFL will play a record 9 international games this season, including the first ever contest in Australia, Land Down Under, during week 1. Lynx are one of the hottest teams in the NBA, WNBA, I should say, no doubt about that. Minnesota winning 4 straight entering tonight's battle, aiming to end the Golden State Valkyries' 6-game winning streak when they visit them tonight in San Francisco. Minnesota United FC hoping to extend its unbeaten streak. The Loons have picked up a point in 3 straight games. They'll be hosting Atlanta United FC tonight at Allianz Field. Twins taking down the Atlanta Braves 4-1 to win their series at Target Field. Ayo, Zebe Matthews was credited with the victory after striking out 4 batters over 5 2/3. Minnesota winning back-to-back games, hoping to sweep the 3-game set today, a game you can hear on our sister station, Cool 103.5. And the Vikings will do their best to keep Kyler Murray healthy. According to the Minnesota Star Tribune, the starting quarterback will not play in the team's next preseason game. Minnesota hosting the Baltimore Ravens Saturday at U.S. Bank Stadium. That's been a look at your Power Loon Sports.
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0: Powerloon weather, little patchy fog out there, but ain't too shabby. Otherwise, sunny today with highs getting up to about 80. Calm day otherwise, west wind about 5. And this evening, we'll get some clouds rolling on through, overnight lows of 54. And might see some raindrops coming in overnight as well. For tomorrow, dodging some more raindrops and maybe see some thunder booming out there in the afternoon. Otherwise, mostly sunny for Thursday, highs up to 82. Breezy, southwesterlies gusting up to 20. See that back down to about 15 Thursday night with overnight lows of 57, partly cloudy, and Friday, mostly sun peeking out there with highs reaching up to 82. Currently, we're at 49. Birthdays, anniversaries up around 745. You can call or text those in at 218-829-1075. Also around 650, going to have Austin Proc joining us on the show here to talk a little shop as we gear up for NHRA Nationals out at BIR. You're home for the best in classic rock. There's Billy Idol on the Power Loon.

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0: 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It's Zach. Been alone all week. Mitchie, as she's just gallivanting around doing whatever she does. I never like to bother her when she's on vacation because she talks to me enough. But luckily, I won't be alone here for too much longer. After this, we've got Austin Proc.
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0: And for your Power Loon weather, looks like got a little patchy fog still with us this morning. Otherwise, we're going to have a nice sunny day with highs reaching up to about 80. Calm day, though, five miles an hour there out of the west. Later on tonight, going to see overnight lows hitting about 54 and a slight chance of some showers joining us overnight. Tomorrow, maybe get some raindrops and some thunder in the afternoon. Otherwise, highs of 82. And Friday, mostly sunshine. And once again, looking at highs of 82. Currently, we are sitting at 49, the Brainerd Lakes home for the best in classic rock. Zach, not alone this morning as we have our very first interview of the racing season here. So welcome in tomorrow to BIR with us here, checking in with Austin Proc. Good morning, Austin.
8: Good morning. Thanks for having me on.
0: Yes, yeah, absolutely. It's a pleasure to have you with. Yeah, driving the Ford Mustang Dark Horse Funny Car with Tasca Racing. So, you know, you kind of got the first year here officially full time with Tasca, you know, kind of starting over, some would say. So what's that journey been like from when you started the season to now, Austin?
8: It's been a lot of work. You know, we worked our tails off throughout the off season and, you know, working 12 to 15 hour days, you know, pretty much all winter long, and just to try and get this Ford Mustang in shape to go compete for a championship. And you know, just kind of going through the war, and it's been working out pretty well. I think in the last eight races, we've accumulated the most points out of any funny car in NHRA drag racing. So we were buried pretty deep early on in the season, 14th in the point standings, and we're moved all the way up almost into sixth. If we have a good weekend this weekend, we can roll into sixth. So after a strong weekend in Brainerd. So I'm really proud of what we've accomplished. You know, we pretty much started from zero, and we're doing as we said we would. We said we would build a championship level team, and it's shaping up to be that in the first season out. So I'm really excited to get to Brainerd. We had an outstanding year there race there last year, and hopefully we can duplicate that.
0: Yeah, absolutely. I mean, Brainerd is a fantastic place to race, and I mean we hear that from both the fans and from the drivers that that come by. But you had mentioned how as of late things looking pretty good. I mean, you took your first Wally in Maryland. The Look Who's Laughing Now still kind of lives rent free in my head. I just hope you know that. set the track speed record in Norwalk as well. So things are firing pretty good. You just basically looking to keep that momentum going into this week.
8: Yeah, if we keep the momentum that we have had for the last seven or eight races, we'll have an honest shot at winning. We've gone to the semifinals I think eight out of the last nine races, so
0: nice.
8: You keep doing that, you're really shaping yourself up to have a good countdown, and that's what you got to do. You got to go to the semifinals and win every weekend out in the playoffs, and those are coming up really close. So I'm looking forward to it. We had another final round appearance at the last race in Seattle 3 or 4 weeks ago, whenever that was, and come up short. But I have a feeling that we can get the job done again this weekend.
0: Yeah, and you alluded to earlier with the crew working really hard to kind of get this this first year up and running. You've got a really impressive crew behind you, and I mean, you got your brother Thomas there, your dad Jimmy, an absolute maestro. So what's it like being able to work every day with your family and just build the best that you can?
8: It's really cool. Tasca's given us a great opportunity, to kind of, make it our own. It's almost like, it's Tasca Racing, but he's letting the Proc family run it and make it how we deem it acceptable to go race. So
0: right.
8: It's been a lot of fun. It's been a lot of work. It's probably the closest thing I'll ever, have to owning my own equipment. I don't know if I want that responsibility, and Tasca gives me everything that I need to, feel that way, I guess. So we've really enjoyed it. We're making, a lot of cool equipment in the shop right now. At the shop right now, we're working on new dynos for the shop to where we can dyno some of the components on a race car and building them ground up and, in a much more modern fashion. So, it's been great. It's been a lot of work, but when you're compassionate about something, it's never a day of work in your life.
0: Right, exactly. Do you still kind of find that you guys are in the in the learning curve, essentially?
8: I think when you're at a professional level in any sport or fashion, I think that you're always in the learning curve. If you're not in the learning curve, then you're going to be left in the dust. You always have to be innovating, learning, improving. And that's how you get to the top, and that's how you stay at the top. So I think you're kind of always in the learning curve.
0: Yeah, fair enough. Now, if everything went absolutely perfect for you guys out at Brainerd International Raceway, what would that look like for you guys, Austin?
8: That would be number one qualifier, a Mission Too Fast, Too Tasty win on Saturday, and a win on Sunday, a clean sweep on the weekend, which, we're fairly familiar with in the Proc family. We've done that a handful of times, and it's a great feeling when you do it. So hopefully we can get a taste of it again this weekend.
0: Oh, I have no doubt. I mean, yeah, you got a great team behind you, talented driver behind the wheel. So I feel like you guys are looking pretty good coming into this, Austin.
8: Yeah, I'm excited. I'm excited to get to the track. Having a few off weekends off, this is probably the longest I've sat out of a race car in a while, the way the schedule kind of fell. So
0: right.
8: I'm looking forward to getting back to the track. I love Brainerd. I love the area. I love the fans. I love the zoo. So And it's my birthday on Friday.
0: So, hey-o!
8: It should be an all in all a good weekend.
0: Beautiful. All right, so then you're saying have people bring you some cake then, help celebrate?
8: I don't do cake, but if you want to bring me like a six-pack or something,
0: oh, there we go.
8: Probably get put to use.
0: I think that'll be easier to find out there at BIR than a cake. So, yeah, we'll just have to bring some candles along with, I suppose. But
8: yeah.
0: Nice.
8: Yeah, you can either eat your calories or drink your calories. I choose to drink in my
0: There you go. You sound like my grandfather, Austin.
8: Yeah. I'm a wise old man.
0: Yeah, yeah, very, very wise and seasoned, as some would say. Oh, I love it. Well, we're really excited to have you into town here, Austin. When do you guys think you're going to be rolling in? I mean, are you still at the shop working, or?
8: Yeah, the trucks. One of the trucks left this morning. The other one actually left on Monday. A couple of my guys are up there enjoying the Brainerd hospitality. So
0: yeah.
8: Both of the trucks will be there tonight. My parents are driving up in their bus, and I'll be flying in tomorrow morning. So I get one more day at the shop to kind of round things up.
0: There you go. All right. Well, don't have too much fun over there, because we're itching to see you, Austin.
8: Okay. Sounds good, man. I'm itching to see you guys, too.
0: All right. Well, I appreciate you taking the time to spend some time with us this morning. Always great to chat, and we'll see you out at a BIR, Austin.
8: Sounds great, man. Thanks for having me on.
0: You betcha. Take care. Oh, great conversation. Austin Proc, Ford Mustang, Dark Horse Funny Car for Tasca Racing.
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107.5, the Power Loon. There's the tubes at your home with the best in classic rock. Good morning, it's Zach. 7:07 on the clock. Had a conversation just a little bit ago with Austin Perrock, who is going to be, making its way into Brainerd tomorrow, driver of the Ford Mustang Dark Horse Funny Car with Tasca Racing. If you had missed it, don't worry. We'll have that up on our website, theloon.com, as soon as we're able to get it up there. It gets busy as we get into race week here, but we'll get that to you one way or another. Shout out to Blondie. But one thing that we didn't touch on, which I'm kind of kicking myself in the tookus for not, but I'll let you know now, since you heard from him. Well, you can meet him, because Austin Perrock is going to be at Mills Ford tomorrow, 4 p.m. Yeah, Mills Ford and Baxter. You can meet back-to-back NHRA Funny Car World Champ Austin Perrock. Get some autographs. Little John Hancock from him. Take some pictures and even enter to win yourself some prizes there. 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So get your crew together. Stop on out 4 o'clock tomorrow at Mills Ford and meet Austin Perrock. We got some more drivers that are lined up here this morning. We'll be chatting with Greg Stanfield here around 7:20. That'll be in lieu of weird news, but you'll be getting your fill tomorrow. Don't you worry. Will Smith will be joining us near the end of the hour as well, around 7:50. And next hour, Daniel Wilkerson and Matt Hagan will be joining us on the line talking a little shop. So still a lot of great conversations to look forward to and a lot of great music to get through as well. Feeling a little saucy this morning. Feeling like I want to do a little love and touching and squeezing. Here's Journey on the Power Loon.

The car is on 107.5, the Power Loon, not Journey. I felt like such a schmuck. Looking at the wrong place, but hey, we're humans. We make mistakes, you know what I mean? But it's Zach, 7:13 about here on the clock. Yeah, we're going to have Greg Stanfield joining us here in just shy of 10 minutes. But I did say we wouldn't have any weird news. But then I felt bad, and I was like, nah, we need weird news, man. It's just not a day without getting some funky stuff in here. Especially since I saw this headline, and we've talked in the past about people that are smuggle animals, exotic stuff, and sometimes even insects, whether it be spiders. Or beetles or even ants. I don't know. The big black market for ants, I guess. But apparently there's one for lizards now, too. A 23-year-old traveler arrested at Tokyo's Haneda Airport. Customs officials discovered approximately 200 lizards concealed inside 22 pairs of socks within his luggage. Now, at first, I was like, wow, 22 pairs of socks. That seems like a lot. But then I thought back to, you know, when we were traveling to Cleveland and, you know, there for a few nights, and I packed like double the pair. So you never know what's going to happen. So whatever. Daniel Isaac Velasco Baltazar had arrived from South Korea when the reptiles were found. One animal was deceased upon discovery, unfortunately. But you got 199 other ones, I guess. Hall included 9 Mexican alligator lizards, which is actually a protected endangered species subject to strict international trade regulations. Oh, there you go. The guy had allegedly told investigators that he purchased the lizards in Mexico for roughly $3.50 to $5 each, while some species can sell for around $630 in Japan. Now it's making a lot more sense. Pick one up for $4 and turn around and sell it for $630. It's a pretty good investment, I guess, if you're okay with spending some time behind jail. If there's a market for it, people will attempt

traffic if you're low on time there. But going for a joyride at over 100 miles an hour, it's like he's prepping for Brainerd International Raceway this week. But according to the Brevard County Sheriff's Office, 30-year-old Omar Solomon told deputies he was speeding because he urgently needed to use the bathroom at Buc-ee's. The heck, man. Just pull over to the side, make yourself a little stall with the passenger doors, and you're good to go. The only problem, though, with his excuse was that the nearest Buc-ee's was about 60 miles away in Daytona Beach. So he could hold it for that long, I guess. Now facing charges of reckless driving and excessive speed, booked into the Brevard County Jail on a $500 bond. Sheriff's Office joked that while Buc-ee's bathrooms are famously clean, the driver should probably be a little closer than 60 miles from their destination before using that excuse. Yeah, I mean, would have been a good one if you were maybe 5 miles away. Then it's like, okay, you know, maybe if you're turtle heading or something, then I completely understand that. Still slap you with the fine, but I mean, you're over an hour away and going 117. Yeah, no real excuse for that. But yeah, I guess the bathroom's really clean. I've actually never been inside a Buc-ee's, so I'm not sure if there's any testament to that. But I have seen plenty of videos of them doing the they got like brisket or something like that. Like, oh, fresh brisket on the board, and they start chopping it all up. And am I the only one that thinks that it looks pretty dry? I don't know. I mean, it is brisket from a gas station, so take that however you will. 7:17, yeah, we'll have Greg Stanfield here with us in just a few minutes, so hang tight for that. But I figured since I talked about Journey, I'll actually play some Journey. So here they are now on the Power Loop.

0: It's 107.5, the Power Loon, your home for the best in classic rock. Journey, doing a little loving, touching, and squeezing for real this time. Yeah, we're getting to know each other a little bit better. And speaking of which, we'll be getting to know Greg Stanfield here just after this.
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0: Power Loon weather. Let's see. We got some sun going to be hanging out with us the majority of today with highs reaching up to about 80. Calm day, though, with west winds only at 5. Overnight, we'll get some clouds strolling in. Lows of 54. Maybe a shot of showers as well. Tomorrow, it might see a little rainfall in the afternoon. Otherwise, mostly sunny, up to 82. Southwesterlies gusting up to 20. Overnight, 57. Partly cloudy. And on Friday, it'll be a mostly sunny day with highs getting up to 82. Currently, we are sitting at 51, the Brainerd Lakes home for the best in classic rock. And we are checking in here with another driver, Greg Stanfield with Elite Motorsports and Janik Brothers Racing. Greg, how are you this morning, brother?
7: Did a couple days of testing at Indianapolis Monday and Tuesday. And like I said, I hopped on a plane last night to come home and pick up the wife and check on the family and going to get back on a plane, get out of this hot state of Louisiana, come up to the beautiful state of Minnesota.
0: Yeah, that's right, man. It's always great to have you in town, Greg. Now, I imagine, you know, Brainerd, a good change of pace, yeah, from the hot and stickiness of Louisiana.
7: Definitely. We've had plenty of hot weather, and I really enjoy coming up there. The fans and Brainerd are just awesome. The house is always packed, and those people like to party up there, so it's quite fun to be around.
0: Oh, yeah, absolutely. Yeah, partying, you bet. You ever make your way over into the zoo, Greg?
7: Sometimes, I try to get out of there before it gets too late for, all the crazy people come out.
0: I hear that.
7: Being as old as I am, we'll sneak over there and toss out a few outlaw beers to them people.
0: There we go, man. Kind of before we get into the nitty gritty, I just wanted to wish you a happy belated birthday. How'd you end up celebrating that, Greg?
7: Thank you. By testing a race car. that's what I love to do. So, it's been a pleasure to be able to come back and race with Aaron and all the guys at Elite Motorsports and all the working partners that Elite has, and just try and hold up my part and do well. And this year has been fairly good for my team. I think we're third in the points right now, and we're coming off a pretty good couple races. So
0: yeah,
7: and our points reset here in a couple races, so the chase starts, and hopefully we can position ourselves to at least have a run for a championship before this old man's done with his racing career.
0: Absolutely. Now, just kind of keeping with the Elite Motorsports team, yeah, guys have all been kind of gaining some momentum recently. What's really clicked for you in 2026 overall, Greg?
7: I think a couple things. I got into a different brand of car and compared to the other team. So everybody else is converting over to the kind of car I'm racing. So hopefully the whole team as a group will get better for the chase, so everybody can have a run at the championship. And they found a little horsepower, and we're getting better as a group. So I think it's going to be interesting to see if one of us can pull the championship off.
0: Absolutely. And kind of speaking as a group as a whole, I mean, every now and then, you might go head to head with a teammate. And, recently you had scored yourself that back to back Sonoma win, got that diamond Wally on a hole shot against your teammate Erica. So what was that like, Greg?
7: That place has been really good to me, and I attribute to the red wine. I like the red wine. maybe being in wine country, I don't know. That place is just it's been special to me, and to be able to race her in the final was pretty cool. I hated to turn the wind light on, but at the end of the day, I'm there to do a job. And when we get in the cars, we're both trying to absolutely kill each other. So
0: yeah,
7: but we're out of the cars. We're really good friends, good teammates, and we just try to do our best.
0: Absolutely. Racing against your teammate and then racing against your son, too. You got your first number one qualifier in 17 years at the inaugural Potomac Nationals in Maryland. That was against Aaron. So I can imagine that was kind of a bittersweet process as well.
7: Definitely bitter. I mean, that was awesome to do that. It rewards the team for their effort. There's a lot of work goes into these race cars.
0: Oh, yeah.
7: And I'm the lucky one that gets to drive it, and I know the amount of work all those people put in and away from their families, and so it's cool for them to get rewarded for their hard work, and I'm just sitting back and enjoying my time with it for sure.
0: Yeah, no kidding. Yeah, you guys are sitting pretty tight in the standings as you had mentioned on that chase, and yeah, the team working really hard. So what are kind of, if you can divulge this, I don't want to be giving out secrets or anything like that, but what are kind of some of the adjustments that you've been making in the past few weeks just to make sure that you're up and ready for Brainerd?
7: We're trying to get our cars better. Each time we go out, we're learning. Just having one of the style cars running in the camp, and now we have five of them running, it's going to help us build a book of knowledge. So hopefully that's going to, extend our performance gains. And we're really close. I mean, we are really close. And if the other team members can be as fast as I am, I'm telling you, it's going to be on. I'm probably creating a monster here with everybody as fast as everybody's going to run. So, but I really enjoy seeing everybody run good. Just seeing all the hard work. When you're getting at the age I am, and you see these people put the work in, you just hope and pray that things will go good for them.
0: Absolutely. Now, with that being said, Greg, after decades in racing here, what still motivates you to climb inside the race car?
7: Man, once you get in one of these cars and you crank that engine up and you just listen to it and you roll through the gears, man, it doesn't get any better than that. It's not as good as a little classic rock, but it's pretty damn close.
0: Oh, I like that, Greg. I like that. Yeah, we're all classics here, man. I mean, So from kind of when you started, you know, your rookie year to where you are now, I mean, do you kind of still have those jitters when you get in there and before you take off?
7: You know, I don't have as much as I used to, but they make this drink called Red Bull, and it really gives me wings.
0: I've heard that, yeah.
7: It gives me wings. So Grandpa gets up on the wheel there on Sunday. Don't worry, he's still got a little in the tank.
0: Red Bull and red wine. Yeah, it sounds like you got your diet all set, Greg.
7: It's not a good mixture. I don't recommend it.
0: Well, it's part of the food pyramid, I believe, so I think we're sitting good. Yeah. Your health yep. teacher would be proud there. You guys do some work off the track as well. You got Stanfield Racing Engines shop building for some drivers. So do you feel that kind of having that well-roundedness gives you an edge?
7: I don't know. You know, I just, you know, Aaron's pretty much taken over the business, and I just help him, you know, continue to support him on what his dreams are, what he wants to do. And I enjoy building engines. I enjoy racing. My first love was building engines, and when I got the opportunity to drive, that was definitely the icing on the cake. So it's fun to build engines for customers and see them have success.
0: Absolutely.
7: That's our goal, is to everybody we help see the smiles on their face at the end of the day.
0: Yeah, it's always always key right there. And and it kind of keeps you in as well. And I'm glad to hear that that Aaron's kind of taken that rein from you, so you're able to just sit back, relax, and drink a little more red wine before you get started. But, for those, you know, listening that may have never been able to experience your sport, what kind of advice do you have for them, or what they should expect?
7: Well, a pit pass gets you to the driver, unlike NASCAR. So every pit pass, you know, gets you up to people. You can come meet Tony Stewart. He's one of our teammates. And Eric Enders, Jack Coffins. We've got a lot of champions on the team. Meet Aaron. Meet me. We can, you know, at the end of the day, you know, we're usually out, you know, talking to people. And it's more of a fan-based experience.
0: Yeah.
7: It's NHR drag racing. So it's pretty cool. TV doesn't do it justice for me, because once you get up there and you can hear them cars running, it doesn't get any better than that.
0: That's true. I mean, I remember my first experience. Like, I, again, seen it on TV, but never really was there, you know, for a pass. And, oh, man, it hits you like a freight train, man, and it just gets the blood pumping, like the adrenaline rolling.
7: Yes, it is. And you never know what's going to happen. That's the cool part about it.
0: Very true. Yeah, it's always always exciting to see you guys launch down the strip. Well, Greg, I wish you the best of luck as you make your way into Brainerd. Fly safe. I really appreciate you taking the time to hop on with us this morning.
7: Yes, sir. Thanks for having me, and thanks for having some great classic rock playing.
0: Hey, that's what we do, man. We do it all for you, Greg.
7: Thank you, buddy.
0: You betcha. All right. Take care, man. Have a good one.
7: Yes, sir.
0: You bet. That's Greg Stanfield, Janik Brothers Racing with Elite Motorsports. You can catch him this weekend and maybe see him score himself a Wally. You're home for the best in classic rock. Got your news and sports coming up next. Here's Van Halen on the Power Loon.

0: Panama. It's 107.5 The Power Loon, your home for the best in classic rock. Yeah, just a song about a fast car. How apropos, as we chat with some drivers this morning. Had Austin Proc around 6:50. Great conversation with him. Just got off the horn with Craig Stanfield, celebrating a belated birthday and finding the secret to a fast pass, which is apparently Red Bull and red wine. So there you go. Nice little cocktail for you. But don't be like the guy trying to speed to Bucky's at 117, trying to get to the bathroom, okay? All right, you got to make some things believable. Anyway, it's time to keep you up to date on all things happening. Your Power Loon headlines from the Brainerd Now Newsroom.
1: From the Brainerd Now Newsroom, I'm Tess Taylor. Minnesota Governor Tim Walz signed an executive order Tuesday to block sulfide ore copper mining near the Boundary Waters Canoe Area Wilderness. The order directs the Minnesota DNR and the Minnesota Pollution Control Agency to halt, quote, all permitting and environmental review work on non-ferrous mineral mining projects in the Rainy River Headwaters watershed. Under the order, the DNR will stop issuing any new leaders or permits for mineral mining projects in the watershed until pending litigation is resolved. It also orders a review of all existing leases and permits, directs the DNR to draft legislation that would permanently ban mining in the area, and bans the state from participating in any federal environmental review of mining projects. Bring Me the News reports this comes after a 20-year mining ban across more than 225,000 acres of the Superior National Forest was lifted in April at the direction of the Trump administration. Proponents argue that the ban's reversal would bring jobs to the area and boost the domestic production of minerals, with opponents maintaining it will pollute the pristine waters along the border between Minnesota and Canada and threaten a billion-dollar outdoor tourism industry. The order expires 90 days after Walz leaves office unless his successor extends it. And the Minnesota Department of Transportation announced Tuesday that it plans to open the 210 roundabouts at County Highway 3 or Mill Avenue and C Street Highway 25 to one-lane traffic on Thursday morning. In an email update from MnDOT, the detour route for the project will shift after 8 o'clock tonight, so drivers should plan for new traffic patterns and follow the posted signs while moving through the work zones. Highway 210 will remain one lane each way between Pine Shores Road and South 6th Street in East Brainerd through the fall, and it will remain closed and detoured between Highway 25 and Kingwood Street. Temporary mini roundabouts will remain in place on Oak Street at 13th Street Southeast and South 8th Street. For up-to-date information on the project, you can visit drive210.com. That's news at this hour. From the Brainerd Now Newsroom, I'm Tess Taylor.
0: Thank you, Tess. 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
0: All righty, for your Power Loon Sports, let's see what we got here on this fine, fine Wednesday morning. Well, there is some updates here for the Minnesota Vikings, as we see they'll do their best to keep Kyler Murray healthy. According to the Minnesota Star Tribune, the starting quarterback will not play in the team's next preseason game as they host the Baltimore Ravens on Saturday at U.S. Bank Stadium. The Twins, they took down the Atlanta Braves 4-1, winning their series at Target Field. Zebby Matthews was credited with the victory after striking out four batters over 5 2/3. Minnesota winning back-to-back games, hoping to sweep the three-game set today. Game you can hear on her sister station, Cool 103.5. Lynx, one of the hottest teams in the WNBA, no doubt about that. They've won four straight entering tonight's battle. They are aiming to end the Golden State Valkyrie's six-game winning streak when they visit them tonight in San Francisco. We see that NFL Commissioner Roger Goodell has a bullish outlook on the league's global growth. Speaking to German broadcaster RTL, Goodell said there will eventually be teams located outside the United States with a Super Bowl played overseas. NFL will play a record 9 international games this season, including the first ever contest in Australia during week 1. And the New York Giants adding veteran depth at running back. Big Blue had signed free agent Najee Harris to a one-year deal after taking part in tryout on Monday. Harris is still working his way back from a torn Achilles suffered last year while playing for the Los Angeles Chargers. That's been a look at your Power Loon Sports.
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0: Checking in this Wednesday morning, but not no ordinary Wednesday. No. It's a Window Wednesday. And here with us, we've got Derek Owen from Window Galaxy. Morning, Derek. How are you?
6: Hey, buddy. Good morning. Happy Window Wednesday to you.
0: Hey, it's always a happy day when we're talking together.
6: That's right.
0: Yeah. Now, we talk a lot, about the different options of windows that you have, how you guys are perfect for installing them with your breadth of knowledge with your wonderful team. But there is a little work that we have to do as well, especially with the upkeep and making sure that things are clean. You got any tips for us, Derek?
6: Yeah, no, absolutely. Sometimes they get neglected, right? Like, we moved into a new house about 3 years ago, and I don't think I've ever washed the outside of the windows.
0: Oh,
6: and
0: boy.
6: They get really nasty, right? Mowing and dirt and just things from outside, the elements. Once I got them all nice and cleaned up, I'm like, wow, I can see outside better, right?
0: So, yeah, right.
6: You know, not only the glass, right, and keeping your glass clean and just giving you that better visibility, but just making sure the frameworks, the sashes, everything's cleaned out. If you have sliding windows, right, those sliders can get a lot of dirt in there.
0: Mm-hmm.
6: The more you keep things clean, just like anything, right, it's going to help the longevity of the life of that thing. So in windows, there's definitely components that just always make sure that you're keeping clean and free of debris, and then also just, again, so you can enjoy them even more when they look better, right?
0: Yeah,
6: so.
0: Well, exactly. I mean, when you're getting premium windows from Window Galaxy, I mean, you want to make sure that they're sparkling and that you can see out of them. Yeah, that's kind of an important thing, too.
6: You bet. That's right.
0: With that, too, I understand that you guys have some financing options that are available.
6: Yeah, 100%. I mean, we have, like I said, different lines that we offer that are going to fit different budgets. And if financing is something you want to look into, we do have financing options. There's a link directly off of our website. We do have some local banks that we work with as well. So
0: nice.
6: We always try to bring that up if that's something people want to do. But yeah, financing is definitely a nice option for people to tackle a project like Windows.
0: Excellent. Yeah, and you can find that all over at your website, where you can also get signed up for a consultation and get on your guys' schedule. Are we? We're into fall, well, aren't we?
6: We are. We're pushing now the end of October, maybe almost into the first part of November now for our installs, because once we actually, partner with somebody, want to do a new project, it's about 8 to 10 weeks to order the windows,
0: mm-hmm.
6: and then we get you on the schedule. So yeah, right now we're pushing into fall, but still a really nice time, right? Get those windows in before the cold snap hits, and so you can enjoy them all winter.
0: Absolutely. All right. Well, Derek, appreciate the window washing tips and all the other info that you gave us there. Make sure we keep them all clean. But how do we reach you guys over at Window Galaxy, Derek?
6: Yeah, absolutely. You can give us a call. 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
0: Couldn't make it any easier. Well, appreciate you, Derek. Have a great rest of your Window Wednesday, my man.
6: Thanks, buddy. You too. Happy Window Wednesday.
0: All right. You take care.
7: Okay. 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
0: Quick check out your Power Loon weather. Sunny day, highs up to 80, calm, no west wind only at 5. Later on tonight, we'll see some clouds come in. Lows of 54 and overnight chances of some showers. A little rainfall and maybe some thunder booming expected tomorrow afternoon. Otherwise, mostly sunny, highs up to 82. And Friday, mostly sunshine once again, but looking pretty dry. Highs once again at 82. Currently, we're at 52. The Brainerd Lakes home for the best in classic rock. Since we're kind of mixing around with some driver races, We'll just go ahead and get into, on this day and birthdays. All right, hold on. It's Wednesday, August 19th. What happened on this day in history, you ask? Well, I'm glad that you did. Back in 1909, the first race was held at the Indianapolis Motor Speedway, the future site of the Indianapolis 500 race. Maybe you've heard of it. 1960, mice, rats, houseflies, and two dogs were sent into space aboard satellite Sputnik 5. When it returned the next day, they became the first living organisms recovered from space. No, not too shabby. Wonder if they got a treat. 1964, Beatles opened their first North American tour at the Cow Palace in San Francisco. A crowd of more than 17,000 in attendance. Opening acts included the Righteous Brothers and Jackie DeShannon. Nice. And in 2005, Gene Simmons' reality TV series Rock School made its debut on VH1. I remember watching this. For the series, he taught a group of classically trained 13-year-old musicians at a British boarding school how to be rock stars. Oh yeah, baby. There you go. That's your day in history. We'll take a peek at birthdays, looking at famous folk. We've got Bill Clinton celebrating 80 years old today. Happy birthday, Bill. John Stamos, Pretty Boy, Full House, ER, also did some drumming for the Beach Boys as well. 63, we've got bassist for Queen, John Deacon, celebrating 75, and lead singer of Deep Purple, former lead singer of Black Sabbath, Ian Gillan, celebrating 81 years young. And some local ones, Jared Watson, celebrating the big 32 years old today. Triton Golden, who is 16, half of that. Brittany and Robbie Schlegel, they are celebrating 3 years of wedded bliss together. William Breen turning the big six. And not to outdo Brittany and Robbie, but Ed and Bernie Hennick are celebrating 59 years together. So congratulations to all those birthdays and people celebrating anniversaries. And, well, let's make Ed and Bernie's celebration a little bit better with the Papa Murphy's pizza pie. How about that? Ed, Bernie, one of you, give us a holler. We'll make sure that we get that pie to you and you can celebrate accordingly. We're the Brainerd Lakes home for the best in classic rock. We'll celebrate Ian Gillan's birthday here. And a reminder that we're going to have Will Smith joining us on the show here pretty shortly, driver of the Bluebird Turf Skag Racing Dragster. Home for the best in classic rock, Space Truckin' from Deep Purple and the Power Loon.

0: 107.5 The Power Lunatic Show for the best in classic rock, and there is Deep Purple. Good morning, Zach, with you. What do we got here? About 7:55 on the clock. We've been having some great conversations this morning, talking NHRA, and those conversations continue as we check in with Will the Thrill Smith this morning, driver of the Bluebird Turf Skag Racing Dragster. Morning, Will. How are things? Got you there. Oh,
1: I'm looking forward to.
0: Sorry about that. I was fiddling around with the board and I didn't get you on there. How are things, man?
1: No problem. Oh, doing great, man. Just ready for a great weekend racing in Brainerd, and looking forward to this opportunity to talk to you and your audience this morning.
0: Well, we appreciate you taking the time and getting us a little more involved in things there. Now, you know, you had debuted in Top Fuel back in 2022, but this year kind of marked your first year of racing Top Fuel full time. So what's the journey been like for you working your way towards this, Will?
1: I don't think we've got enough time in the day to really talk about it, what the whole process has been, Man, I got to tell you, I've had a lot of great people help me along the way, and I started out driving for three-time world champ Larry Dixon back in 22, and, you know, it's just tough finding the sponsorship, you know, funding it needed to compete at this level full-time, and in December, I got the call of the lifetime from Randy Glady, the owner of Skag Power Equipment, and they wanted to add another Top Fuel team this year, and, you know, they give me the opportunity to be the driver of the Bluebird Turf Dragster this year. So,
0: which is just excellent. Yeah, you know, Skag kind of expanding into that new team. You as the driver, building that new team as well. How do you think things are going now that you've got a few months under your belt here?
1: Things are going great. This whole year is a building year for us. This whole team, like I said, come together in January. And honestly, we made it to the Gator Nationals in just a matter of weeks, you know, for the test session prior to the event. And we didn't quite have everything we needed at that time. And I don't mean that was a lack of resources on our team's part. It was just lead times on parts and such, you know.
0: Right.
1: So we were a little behind the start of the year. But every race we've been, you know, progressing and getting better. And, you know, the countdown's coming up in Indianapolis in a couple weeks. So, you know, our whole plan this year was just to build our program and really come out strong next year, because it takes a lot of time to put a team together like this, you know, 100%. And get everybody gelling and, you know, the car running well and consistent. But, you know, every week, like I said, we're getting better, and we got a lot of new things we're going to try this weekend in Brainerd, so we're excited to see what the outcome is going to be.
0: Okay, yeah, and we're all waiting with bated breath to see how that's all is going to wrap out as well. You know, you talk about, you know, kind of building things together. Things seem to go pretty well in Washington for you. You recently had reset your career best.
1: Unfortunately, you know, we lost first round, but, man, the event at Seattle was great for us. Our performance really improved. We were getting quicker incrementally, you know, on track, you know, and getting quicker early with our early numbers and everything, and we were trying a lot of stuff. So we ran a career best elapsed time, 374, on Saturday in qualifying, the final round of qualifying. And Sunday morning, unfortunately, we come up short in the first round. But our early numbers were the quickest they had been all season, and that's what we were, you know, had been working on. So, you know, the results we got in Seattle we were happy with, and we're just going to keep building on that, and hopefully that carries on to Brainerd this weekend, and, you know, we're going to keep picking at it, so.
0: That's all you can do, yeah. And I mean, with speeds like that, too, it's kind of just about getting everything else to fire on all cylinders, if you will, and make the best of it.
1: Absolutely, and there's been some runs where we've dropped some cylinders this year, so that's been another thing we've been working on, is just getting this thing to run on all eight, and when she does, she's pretty quick and fast. So like I said, we just got to keep building consistency and getting quicker and faster.
0: Absolutely.
1: The name of the game.
0: Right. Now, Will, you had kind of, you know, mentioned getting that you know, call from a lifetime that you're going to be the new driver there for Skag Racing's team. But at the same time, you were going through a pretty large, you know, personal thing as well. Are you comfortable talking about that, Will?
1: Absolutely. Yeah, I had a very rare form. Technically, it's a skin cancer, but it was a very rare form of a soft tissue sarcoma. And I was diagnosed last November And when I got this opportunity to drive, and when Randy reached out to me, I said, hey, you know, I got to be honest and upfront with you and let you know what I have, you know, what I'm going through right now. And he assured me there was no issue with that. He just said, I'm going to be praying for you, and you just take care of your health. We feel you're the right guy for the job, so you don't worry about that. Just get better. And I was treated at the University of Alabama at Birmingham Hospital in Birmingham, Alabama. And what I thought was going to be a 2-surgery deal and be on your way, I ended up having 6 surgeries in 5 weeks.
0: Wow.
1: And I was on the verge of having to take radiation for, I believe it was 6 or 8 weeks, but God answered our prayers. And fortunately, I didn't have to take treatment, but they had to take pretty much my whole cheek out on my left side of my face.
0: Man.
1: And, it was a very extensive 6 weeks, you know, procedures you had to go through. And I was literally cleared to drive the Tuesday before the Gator Nationals.
0: So, wow.
1: You know, it was a roller coaster of emotions. You know, you finally attained your lifelong dream, and then you sign the deal on a Tuesday and fly home Wednesday, and Thursday morning at 5 a.m., you're on the operating table getting chopped up. So,
0: oh my goodness.
1: I'd love to share my story and educate people. If you see something that on your body that you're unsure of or you question, get it checked out. Everybody told me, they said, man, I'm so glad you caught yours early. And honestly, I didn't. I let it go for probably a year. I had one little bump I never thought anything about, and finally got it checked out. And it was a very aggressive form of cancer, but I got lucky because it was slow growing, and that's what helped me. But I definitely didn't get it checked out as quick as I should have. So I encourage everyone to, if you see something you're unsure of, have questions about, definitely get it checked out, and encourage others to do that, because you would certainly save a life.
0: Absolutely. Yeah. So, I can just imagine, too, as you're going through those two, life-changing events. I mean, yeah, just a whirlwind of emotions, I'd imagine.
1: Absolutely. Everybody's asked me, what was that like? And it's just really hard to describe, I do have to say the type of cancer I had was dermatofibrosis, sarcoma, protuberans, EFSP cancer.
0: That's easy to pronounce.
1: I say that. Yeah, I say that so people can look that up, read about it, kind of see what it's about. Like I said, it's not very common, but there's people struggling with it every day. So.
0: Yeah. Well, it's quite a story, Will. And just, thank the Lord that everything went well and that you're able to get back in the seat and make some passes and put on a show, if you will.
1: Absolutely.
0: Yeah. Now, are you going to have any time for a play around here or anything, or is it all just going to be work for you as you're in Brainerd?
1: It's pretty much all work.
0: All right.
1: But we always try to slip in some fun time in the evenings after the qualifying and the race is over. So we'll see. But last year was my first year that I got to come up to Brainerd, actually, in all my years of racing, and I had an absolute blast. The zoo at the track, they call it. Amazing experience. So I'm really looking forward to seeing everyone up there for sure.
0: Well, we're absolutely thrilled, pun intended, to have you with us as well. So thank you so much, Will, taking the time out to speak with us this morning. And yeah, best of luck as you roll in this week. And we'll see you out there at the track.
1: Hey, sounds good. Thank you so much for having me on, and look forward to seeing you all there.
0: Always appreciate you, Will. You take care.
1: Yes, sir. You as well, sir. Thank you.
0: You bet. Bye-bye. He calls me sir like I'm an actual, person or something. But that was Will the Thrill Smith, Bluebird Turf, Skag Racing Dragster. You can catch him out at BIR, of course, this week. And maybe he'll sign something for you, because he's a pretty dang good guy.
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107.5 The Power Loon. There's Carlos Santana at your home for the best in classic rock. He is going to be with the Doobie Brothers. That's going to be August 27th, playing at Mystic Lake Amphitheater on that Oneness Tour. Good morning, Zach, with you. It's been a fantastic morning so far. If you're just now tuning in, well, you've just missed, quite a few driver interviews. We've had the pleasure of having Austin Prock with us on before we got into the 7 o'clock hour. A reminder that he will be at Mills Ford later on this afternoon at 4 o'clock doing some autographs, your chance to win some stuff as well, including some Nationals tickets and some other swag. And, well, you get to meet a famous person. I always enjoy seeing someone with a Wikipedia page in person. We talked to Greg Stanfield and Will Smith just this past hour as well. Some great conversations there. And they continue into this hour with Daniel Wilkerson around 8:35 and Matt Hagen at 8:50. That'll be a nice way to round out the show there. So stay tuned for all those great conversations. But if you want to save some money and support local, as we always do, because it's a win-win, man. Keep the money within our community and support your friends and neighbors. 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But yeah, a lot of great conversations still to be had and a lot of great music to listen to as well. Here's Bad Company on the Power Loon.

107.5, The Power Lunatic Show, for the best in classic rock. ZZ Top again here in the show, but it's, well, needed as we remember Frank Beard, who had passed away Monday. We saw kind of the announcement of it come Monday, but yeah, passing away at the age of 77. In hospice care when he passed away at his ranch in Richmond, Texas, family members surrounded by his side, which we've always said, just a fantastic way to go. They had posted on their X account back in March of 25, kind of talking about Beard having to temporarily step away from their then current tour to attend to an unspecified health issue. He had kind of rejoined them later on in September. Recently, too, they were having to cancel some shows, reschedule some things due to unforeseen personnel circumstances, as they had said. And there was kind of a lot of, mystery, you could say, surrounding that. And then, of course, you had people all over the internet that were putting in their two cents, which always goes well. But it just kind of goes to show no sense in casting, you know, aspersions or doubt around something like that, because you never know really what's going to happen. But no official cause of death was given for Frank. With that, ZZ Top canceling shows in Salt Lake City and Colorado Springs, but they will be resuming their touring

0: this weekend, actually, in Austin, which Billy had said, you know, that place was kind of like a second home to Frank, and the venue that they're in was one of his favorite venues as well. So, yeah, I mean, he had joined the Moving Sidewalks in 1969, that featuring vocalist, guitarist, and songwriter Billy Gibbons. You may have heard of him. Band soon changing its name to ZZ Top, and then following the departure of some members and the addition of bassist Dusty Hill, trio had recorded their debut album, 1971's, aptly titled ZZ Top's first album. And, of course, you know, a lineup that basically remained unchanged for, what, almost six decades? You know, it was one of those bands that... They were still them from when they began. You know, we kind of see that with a shuffling around of different people in acts where, you know, there are kind of some changes to the sound, but really ZZ Top kept it just a solid really since the beginning. And yeah, a lot of that attributed to, you know, Beard's signature stair rim tap and triplets underneath Billy's sly growling vocals, and then boom into a hard pounding shuffle groove. I mean, the guy was just incredible. You know, I had talked a little bit earlier in the show about when I was able to see them alongside Lynyrd Skynyrd. That was my first time seeing ZZ Top. Wish I could have seen Dusty, but, you know, Elwood still did justice, especially with his, what, like 27-string bass or whatever, which apparently he had just seen online. And just kind of sent it to the to his fellow bandmates just kind of as a goof. And then the next thing you know, he's having to play it every single night. So sorry, Elwood. But I mean, Frank was just on top of it the entire time, constantly in the pocket, just one of the just most talented drummers. And I love a drummer that's not flashy, you know. I mean, I do love flashy drummers. I mean, you know, like Neil Peart, one of my favorites. But for Frank, it was all about the music, you know, and staying true to it while giving it some definition as well. So remembering Frank Beard passing away at 77, you know, they'll probably be releasing his cause of death, you know, within the next couple of days or so. But honestly, with that kind of stuff, I really don't care, because he's gone. So you know, it's nothing's really going to quell the wound or anything like that. So rest in peace, Frank, man. You will be sorely missed. Sorry. It kind of hit me just there, you know, where it's like, I wasn't expecting it. And now here I am having to talk about him passing. But, yeah, we remember you, Frank. Thank you for all the great music that you gave us. And being one of the members of the famed Beard of Band without a beard, I always thought that was the best thing. Guy's last name is Beard, but, he kind of rocks out with a mustache and a little goatee. And that's about it. But, Godspeed, Frank.
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0: 8:27, it's a Wednesday morning. Checking in with our friend Brandon Gruber from Mills GM. What's going on, Brandon?
7: Not much. Beautiful day out, so can't do much better than that.
0: That's right, yeah. Well, any day above ground and walking around is beautiful, I guess, huh?
7: True.
0: Well, glad to have you with this morning. 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
0: Beautiful. 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We had kind of talked last week about your Car Bravo certified pre-owned. 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
0: Yeah, very nice. And the peace of mind is what it's all about. And you guys are still buying cars, Brandon?
7: Absolutely. We need vehicles just as anybody does. We make it quick and easy. So if you're just looking at selling a vehicle, you don't necessarily need to trade it. We'll take care of you that way as well. Very, very easy process. Bring it in. We take a look at it. We give you a dollar amount. We get you some money back in your pocket. You don't have to go through multiple channels, DMV, meeting strangers on the street, that sort of thing. So, we make it nice, quick, and easy, and we take care of you the best we can.
0: And you don't have to deal with the lowball offers from Facebook Messenger. Yeah, yeah. They'll give you $5.
7: Right, exactly.
0: Yeah, sure.
7: Is this available?
0: Right. Exactly. Well, awesome, Brandon. 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
0: Beautiful. Appreciate you, Brandon. Have a great rest of your Wednesday, man.
7: You guys too. Thank you.
0: Yep. Bye-bye. Brandon Gruber from Mills GM. We'll do a quick update for your Power Loon weather here as we are going to see nothing but sun today. Highs up to 80. Pretty calm, though. West wind only at 5. Basically, stay calm throughout the evening as we see overnight lows of 54. Some clouds rolling in and slight chances of some sprinkles in, too. Tomorrow might see some more Dodge and raindrops action and maybe some thunder peeking by as well, mainly in the kind of late afternoon. Mostly sunny otherwise with highs up to 82, partly cloudy 57 tomorrow night. And on Friday, mostly sun, looking dry so far with highs up to 82, knocking on wood so I don't tempt Mother Nature. All right, now we're sitting at 57. We will keep our driver interviews continuing through this morning as well. Got one lined up at 8:35. We'll have Daniel Wilkerson with us and Matt Hagen at 8:50 as well. So stay tuned for some great conversation. I've been having an absolute blast, man. Some could say I've been loving every minute of it.

0: Lover Boy, it's shown for the best in classic rock, 107.5 The Power Loon. Time to keep you up to date on all things happening. Your Power Loon headlines from the Brainerd Now newsroom. That's brought to you by E.L. Mank Jewelers.
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2: From the Brainerd Now newsroom, I'm Tess Taylor. Governor Tim Walz is using an executive order to pause Boundary Waters mining reviews. The order stops state agencies from reviewing or permitting copper nickel mines in the watershed. It also bans new non-ferrous mineral leases and directs closer review of existing leases. The action follows the repeal of a federal mining ban that revived Twin Metals' proposal. The order expires 90 days after Walz leaves office unless his successor extends it. Wildfire smoke is disrupting high school sports practices across Minnesota. Schools are canceling outdoor workouts or moving athletes indoors as unhealthy air becomes more common. The State High School League recommends moving practices indoors when the air quality index reaches 150. Outdoor activities should be moved, postponed, or canceled within the index or when the index exceeds 200. Coaches say limited indoor space could complicate fall sports if wildfire smoke persists. A Canadian man is in custody after he was accused of reporting a false abduction with a gun in Winnipeg. The defendant was arrested on Saturday in Alexandria. Police say they pulled over a vehicle, which was reported to be involved in an armed kidnapping. Authorities say two men were inside the car. One of the men confessed to falsely reporting an abduction and knew the other man in the vehicle. The defendant is being held in the Douglas County Jail and charges are pending. And the Minnesota Department of Transportation announced Tuesday that it plans to open the 210 roundabouts at County Highway 3 or Mill Avenue and C Street Highway 25 to one-lane traffic on Thursday morning. In an email update from MnDOT, the detour route for the project will shift after 8 o'clock tonight, so drivers should plan for new traffic patterns and follow posted signs while moving through the work zone through the fall. Highway 210 will remain one lane each way between Pine Shores Road and South 6th Street in East Brainerd through the fall, and it will remain closed and detoured between Highway 25 and Kingwood Street. Temporary mini roundabouts remain in place on Oak Street at 13th Street Southeast and South 8th Street. For up-to-date information on the project, visit drive210.com. That's news at this hour from the Brainerd Now newsroom. I'm Tess Taylor.
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0: Quick look at your Power Loon Sports here. The Vikings will do their best to keep Kyler Murray healthy. According to the Minnesota Star Tribune, the starting quarterback will not play in the team's next preseason game as they host the Baltimore Ravens Saturday at U.S. Bank Stadium. Lynx, one of the hottest teams in the WNBA, that's for sure. Minnesota winning four straight entering tonight's battle as they aim to end the Golden State Valkyries' six-game winning streak when they visit them tonight in San Francisco. Twins taking down the Atlanta Braves 4-1 to win their series at Target Field. Zebby Matthews has credited with the victory after striking out four batters over 5 2/3. Minnesota winning back-to-back games and hoping to sweep the third game set today. Game you can hear on our sister station, Cool 103.5. And NFL Commissioner Roger Goodell has a bullish outlook on the league's global growth. Speaking to German broadcaster RTL, Goodell said there will eventually be teams located outside the U.S. with a Super Bowl played overseas. NFL will play a record 9 international games this season, including the first ever contest in Australia during week 1. That's a look at your Power Loon Sports, but keep it locked because up next, we're going to be chatting with Skag Power Equipment Ford Shelby Mustang funny car driver, Daniel Wilkerson.
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0: And now Power Loon weather. We got some sunny skies, highs up to 80. And, well, we'll have a calm day. West wind only at 5. We might see some overnight showers tonight. Partly cloudy and lows of 54. As we get into Thursday, might see some raindrops maybe there in the early afternoon, but mostly sunshine otherwise with 82. And on Friday, yeah, we're looking at another sunny one and creeping back up there to 82. Currently, we're at 58. The Brainerd Lakes home for the best in classic rock. Continuing our driver interview series here this morning, 8:45, joined by Skag Power Equipment Ford Shelby Funny Car driver Dan Wilkerson. Good morning, Dan. How are things?
1: Wonderful. How are you doing?
0: I'm doing pretty nice. I mean, upright and breathing, so I got nothing to complain about, really, you know?
1: Perfect.
0: Yeah. So where do we got you calling from right now? Are you in town quite yet?
1: Nope. So actually, the crew headed north to Brainerd, and I headed east to Brownsburg this morning. So we have a body over here to pick up and a few, we got headers, we got a few miscellaneous things to pick up. So I'm preparing for the rest of the year as the boys drive up to see you guys.
0: Gotcha. Very nice. Well, we are anxiously awaiting your arrival here at Brainerd International Raceway. Now, I kind of think back to 2025, last time we talked. It was post-Sonoma where we had some things blowing up there a little bit. So you're trying to keep things a little bit safer in 2026, Dan?
1: Yeah, we've been a little bit better keeping the lid on her this year so far. We had one mishap, but for the most part, yeah, we're a little bit smoother sailing this year. Our performance kind of fell off in the middle of the year, but that's coming around too. They should be scared of us. I think we're a threat again.
0: Yeah, I'd say. I mean, we got you, currently top 10 in the standings, but, always ways to kind of improve and move up. So what is your and your crew's preparation as you make your way into Brainerd?
1: So actually, part of my trip over here east, we're trading some clutch discs with some other teams. So we're all getting our new clutch disc package. You know, it's kind of a hot topic, but mm-hmm. we have been able to run pretty close to the same clutch package for a lot of years. And this year we kind of ran out of a couple of discs we liked. So we ran out of one new and two used discs. So we have a whole new setup, and you would be shocked about how switching out a few iron components in this thing makes it act like a whole different car.
0: Oh, and, I can imagine.
1: Yeah. So throughout the year, we've been, slotting in some here and there, and I think we found some we liked. It's actually kind of funny because, like, my daughter just got into Pokemon. So
0: heck yeah.
1: I've been listening to her. She'll be like, yeah, I'll get you for one of them Pikachus. I'll trade you two of these Bulbasaurs or whatever. And then I listen to my old man on the phone. He's like, yeah, I got this July 20. I'll hit me up with some of those June 22s. I feel like everywhere I'm going, people are trading stuff around me.
0: Right. Pokemon and funny cars, they're one and the same, man. Yeah.
1: It turns out, no matter how old you get, you're still trading stuff.
0: Absolutely. Oh, that is so great. I love that. Real quick, too, I did want to extend some congratulations to your father, Tim, an absolute legend, going to be inducted into the Illinois Sports Hall of Fame class of 2026. You got to be proud of that, man.
1: Yeah, that's pretty cool. I told Tim when I heard about that, I said, Tim Wilkerson and Michael Jordan, right next to each other.
0: Yeah.
1: The world better look out. So, yeah, it's very exciting, man. He won a lot of races, but he had them spread over a long time. So I don't want to say people didn't really notice, because people in the industry noticed.
0: Oh, yeah.
1: He's pretty darn good at what he's doing. So it's just cool to get some outside recognition, man. It's I won't say it's a long time coming, because we're kind of, we're pretty humble folks, but it was well-deserved. I'm proud of him.
0: Yeah, it absolutely well-deserved, that's for sure. Because, yeah, as I mentioned, I mean, Tim, in the circle, absolutely a legend. Now, kind of with that, I've always been curious, when you're kind of following in his footsteps, so to speak. I mean, are you still Tim's son, or are you Dan Wilkerson now? Are you your own guy?
1: I don't know. I'll always be Tim's kid, man.
0: Yeah.
1: You're growing up in this sport, when you're following in someone's footsteps and they've paved a pretty good path for you, I think you're always going to follow that path. Even, I mean, not reluctantly either. I love that path.
0: Absolutely, yeah.
1: he worked really hard to pave the road for me, and I've enjoyed every bit of it. But it is kind of funny because over the last couple of years, every once in a while, Tim will hang up the phone and he'd be like, I don't know when I became Dan's dad, but I'm not really a big fan of it.
0: There we go. Yeah. See, it's coming around. You're like, yeah, now you know how it feels, Dad. That's what I've been dealing with my whole life.
1: I said those words exactly to him.
0: Oh,
1: I
0: my
1: said,
0: goodness.
1: Every diner I go in, every parts store, I'm Tim's kid. So now you know how I feel, pal.
0: Right. Even through the pal in there. Oh, boy. Did you tussle his hair, too, there, Dan? Hey,
1: yeah,
0: buddy.
1: Yeah, yeah. You know, I patted him on the top of the head.
0: There you go. Yeah, yeah. All right. Go on now. See you later, Tim. I love that. I mean, yeah, I mean, definitely it runs in the blood there. And, you know, that's kind of how it is out here at BIR with Nationals. It really is a family tradition. So, I mean, what's it like for you and the crew to be able to come to God's country, as we call it?
1: Yeah, it's pretty awesome out there. I think everybody's got a relaxing Brainerd Lake story, you know?
0: Yeah.
1: Like, what's your highlight of the year? Well, you know, when we sat out there at the lake for a couple of days, that was mm-hmm. that was a pretty good time. But, you know, conversely, everyone's got a zoo story, too.
0: Oh, yeah. So, yeah, yeah. Keep that under wraps. I don't know. I don't want to get kicked off air here, Dan.
1: you got the best of both worlds is what I'm saying.
0: Absolutely.
1: It's, like you said, it's a beautiful country. Everyone enjoys just relaxing by the lake, but you can get rowdy if you want to.
0: Heck yeah, man. Yeah, best of both worlds, as you mentioned. And especially, you know, with out here at BIR, you know, every ticket is a pit pass. So I assume you'll be into, you know, maybe signing some things, shaking some hands, Dan?
1: Oh, yeah, we're always out there. So, you know, everyone getting in, people sometimes think, you know, oh, I don't want to bother you guys. But I always tell fans, like, nah, man, holler at me.
0: Yeah.
1: That's what we're there for. The cool part about NHRA is the access. So feel free to, you know, stand outside the pit for a second. I usually, you know, I'm a little thick skulled, so it takes me a second. But I will get over there. I will say hi. I will sign whatever. And on top of that, Thursday night, I think all four of us are going to be out in the zoo distributing some adult beverages.
0: Oh, so, there we go. I just heard a lot of ears perk up out there.
1: Yeah. If you all are out in the zoo and you see a big VersaTran truck with a bunch of jackals on the back of it, you should probably walk towards it because the buckets of it are going to be full beer. So.
0: Beautiful. All right. Well, now I know what to look out for when I'm out there, as well as looking out for all the ne'er-do-wellings doing their ne'er-do-wellness, but as we add into the pack as well. I love it, Dan. Well, so safe travels as you make your way to here into Brainerd. Thank you for taking the time to hop on with us this morning and share a little bit, and we'll catch you this week and into the weekend, man.
1: Absolutely. Thank you guys for having me. It's always a pleasure. And yeah, I can't wait for this weekend. Should be a good one.
0: Oh, it absolutely is. All right. Appreciate you, Dan. Have a great rest of your day.
1: Appreciate you.
0: All right, take care. That's Daniel Wilkerson. Yeah, Skag Power Equipment, Ford, Shelby, funny car driver, as he had mentioned. Yeah, go check him out in the zoo, and maybe you'll get something out of it. We're going to sneak a deep track in here. We're going to be getting a hold of Matt Hagen here pretty soon, so we'll kind of wrap up the show with a conversation with him and keep these a-rolling. But I kind of wanted to bust in some yes, and, you know, I can kind of do what I want here, I suppose. So it can happen. Here's Yes on the Power Loon.

0: 107.5, the Power Lunatic Show for the best in classic rock music from the ES. The deep track here for this morning, it can happen to anybody, that is for sure. We've still got one more driver to chat with, so keep it locked. The SRT Hellcat Dodge funny car driver, Matt Hagen, right after this.
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0: Yeah, don't worry, show's not over yet. Just got to do that so the FCC stays happy. Why not? Anyway, for your Power Loon weather, we got a sunny day ahead. Highs up to 80. Calm day, though. West wind only at 5. Going to see some chances of some overnight rainfall. Partly cloudy. Lows of 54. Thursday might be dodging some raindrops in the mid-afternoon. Otherwise, mostly sunny. 82. And on Friday, mostly sunshine with, again, a high reaching up to 82. Currently, we're at 60. The Brainerd Lakes home for the best in classic rock. As we wrap up the show the only way you can during a race week here, we've got driver of the SRT Hellcat Dodge Funny Car, Matt Hagen, joining the show this morning. Good morning, Matt.
17: Morning, man. How's it going?
0: Oh, things are going peachy keen, Jelly Bean. Excited to see you out this week, and I'm sure you're probably kind of, you know, getting down to the wire, getting some things finished up, maybe. Are you into Brainerd yet, or are you still at home working on some things?
17: No, I fly out at 8 o'clock in the morning tomorrow. So, you know, just kind of wrapping everything up here at home. You know, we farm back home, so we got about 3,400 acres here to take care of, and about 1,800 head of cattle. So, yeah, it's quite a few miles to feed. So, getting all that done, my grass mowed and my weed eating done, and get on a plane in the morning, come out there and see you guys, and check out those lakes and check out those fans that come out to Brainerd International Raceway. We've had some real good success over the years there, and I just can't wait to get back and see everybody.
0: Dude, and it's going to be so great to have you. I mean, this is one of my favorite times of years because, really, it's a family tradition, and even if you aren't related to each other, it's one big happy family out there. With that being said, do you end up making your way over into the zoo by any means?
17: Man, we do every year. We got to get out there, make a lap, check everything out. You know what I mean? It's like a tradition, right? Like, it's just everybody. You know, I actually got to judge the floats one time. Me and Ron Capps did, and we got picked down to the. We got our final three, and then we picked the winner and the runner up, and the other folks. They weren't happy, so they started chucking full beer cans at us. You know, so I don't think I'll be judging floats anytime soon.
0: Yeah, that's fair. It might be safer just to kind of do your lap and then get out of there.
17: Get in, say hi, and get out. Right?
0: That's right, baby. Yeah, get the old Irish goodbye in there. Yeah. Well, things looking pretty good for you in the standings right now. You know, currently at 5, clinching that countdown berth. But of course, you know, in some other sports, maybe this is people's time to kind of sit back, relax, take it easy a little bit. But well, not for you guys. I'm sure you've been hard at work to try to keep that momentum going.
17: We really are, man. I tell you what, Funny Car is super competitive this year. We're all stacked in there within a couple rounds of each other, you know, from 1 to 5 right now. And then it falls off pretty hard after that. But, I mean, that's what people like to see, you know, super competitive. It can go any way. One race makes the difference between being number one and coming back out here and dropping down below 5. So it's, you know, you got to bring it when we come out there. And we're actually going to stay over and test on Monday and do some other things to get ready for Indy. And, you know, we like the racetrack out there. The facility's great. And, you know, it's one of those things where I feel like we can really lay some power down out there. So I'm excited to see what my crew chief can come up with to get out there and really put on a show for these fans. You know, it's one of those things where I learned a long time ago, we love racing, but we're also showmen. And, you know, I blew up one time and had cut my head and they threw me in an ambulance and Force came in and ripped the door open. He said, "Hey kid, are you okay?" And I said, "Yes, sir, I'm good." You know, I said, just a little banged up. And he said, "Well, next time get down on the ground, roll around, act like you're on fire." He said, "It's a better show for the fans, you know?" And so, It really made me instill that we're here to put on a show, you know?
0: Right, absolutely. And, I mean, even if you aren't trying, I mean, yeah, you guys do put on one hell of a show, that's for sure. I mean, shoot, back in April, you had won the 1,000th funny car race in NHRA history in Pomona. I mean, speaking of Ron Capps, beating him in the final round there. So, I mean, did you realize what happened right away? Did it kind of take a second for it to sink in?
17: Well, that's such a huge moment, and I've had some really, really big moments in my career. I mean, 57 wins and 4 championships, and that's one like that's right there with it. You know, I mean, when you talk about being in there with, you know, the Snake and Force and you know, those guys like, you know, Big Jim that won the first one, it's a really huge milestone. Being the 75th anniversary of NHRA as well, and be able to pull down a couple of those diamond wallies that we have, it's just a special year, man. You know, so we're trying to gobble up all the stuff that we can and all the accolades that we can get, but at the end of the day, it's our guys that are putting this car together, our parts and pieces that are making this happen, and you know, we have some great sponsors behind us with Dodge and Johnson Horsepower Garage and American Rebel. We're actually going to be, you know, supporting and sponsored by American Rebel this weekend. So nice. Hopefully at the zoo, there's a lot of American Rebel being drank out there in the zoo, you know?
0: Oh, yeah. Well, if I remember back from 2025, I saw plenty of that, and maybe even slam back a couple if I'm being honest. So, it's great that they're supporting you this weekend as well. And, you know, you had just mentioned, yeah, 4-time world champ, 57 career wins. How have you seen the sport evolve over the years, Matt?
17: Well, it gets bigger and bigger. I mean, I tell you, we've been selling out the crowds, you know, here, like, you know, pretty much all season. I mean, there's been only a handful of tracks that we've been to that hasn't been sold out. So I tell you, if you're planning on coming, make sure you get your tickets. And every ticket's a pit pass, right? So, you know, what's really cool about our sport is that, you know, you get to get in there with a general admission ticket, and you get up to the ropes, you get to meet the drivers, you get to see the guys work on the cars, you get to breathe the nitro, you get to feel all that stuff from the stands. You know, it's just sensory overload, and you get to do that with your general admission ticket. So very few motorsports out here are able to offer something like that, and we do it, and we do it well.
0: Absolutely, no doubt about it. Now, you know, as you're in fifth in the standings there for, you know, the funny car positions, kind of looking up, I see, you know, like Ron Capps, Jack Beckman kind of like leading the charge. What's it like chasing after legends like that?
17: Man, they are. You know, Ron, I got a special place in my heart for him because he's been doing it probably 20 years after above me, you know. So it's kind of one of those things where when I came in, I was this young punk kid, you know, and he took me under his wing, and, you know, he's like, hey, we're going to break bread together. We're going to park motorhomes together. So I have a really special place in my heart. He, out of 7 teammates, he was the only one that reached out and did that. So lots of love for Ron. You know, and it's kind of one of those things where he's, you know, he's had 20 or 30 more years in the sport than I have, and we're still out here battling it out for championships and stuff. And, you know, they've been doing a good job. Him and Guido have been leading the charge pretty much all year long. They've been the car to beat. But there's just so many good cars stacked in here that are just – they're going to give you every bit of a run for your money all the way to the end.
0: Absolutely right. Yeah. And it's just, you know, a testament both to, you know, to you and your crew where you're able to just, you know, kind of stay neck and neck with people like that for sure. Now, you know, kind of shifting in with, you know, Tony Stewart Racing as you're a part of that. What's special about the culture within TSR?
17: Well, you know, Tony brings a lot to the sport. He's, you know, obviously John Force has left the sport as far as driving, and is now a team owner. And you know, you look at who's going to carry the flag, you know, and I think, like, there'll never be another John Force. But at the end of the day, you have someone like Tony that has so much notoriety. Everyone knows who Tony Stewart is, and he brings sponsors. He brings, you know, really just kind of so much to the sport. With just him showing up, you know, it's funny. I always joke at Tony. I was like, I never want to be as famous as you are, because he walks out of the motorhome and everyone's like, Tony, sign this, Tony, sign that. And I'm just like, man, I feel for you, brother, while you're trying to eat breakfast. But at the end of the day, he's a very humble guy. He brings, you know, a lot to the table. And it's been a pleasure to work for him for 5 years. I mean, I can't believe it's already been 5 years that we've been doing this, and many more to come. But it's just truly incredible to see the people line up, and his line never ends to sign autographs. I think what it was is, like, nobody could ever get around those guys. You know, they helicopter them in and helicopter them out, and and now he's accessible, and people just eat it up, man. Like, so if, you know, he'll sign all kinds of stuff, man. He's very gracious with a lot of that, and he does a really good job, and our sport needs that, especially since John's not driving anymore.
0: Absolutely, yeah. So if folks listening out there do see, Tony eating breakfast, just leave him alone for a little bit. You'll be able to see him on FBI.
17: Let him eat his eggs. Man.
0: Right, exactly. Eggs, yeah, he's got that waffle getting soggy now. As we prepare for this week, what's the main goal for you and your team as you come to Brainerd International Raceway?
17: Well, we're getting prepared for the countdown. I mean, obviously, we're going to do some testing on Monday, but we test during on Saturdays a lot of times too, with parts and pieces. These cars are so expensive to run. You know, it costs about $7,000 to make a pass if it doesn't hurt anything. And so you can imagine, team owners, they're not kind of like, go run it as much as you want. You know, it don't work out like that, because it takes the sponsors to even, keep the cars going. And it's one of those things where, getting ready for this countdown for the restart after Indy, when we reset the points and really get to run for a championship, you need to win two or three of those six races to really become a champion out there. And we've done that, several times. And we understand the pressure and what it takes to do that. So I'm excited. I've won championships with two different crew chiefs, and I have a new crew chief now. And I'm really, really, eager and anxious to try to win a championship with this young guy. And I think it's all there. We have all the parts and pieces and everything in line to do it. It's just a matter of kind of turning it on here at the end and really really doing our job. You know, he's got to do his, I got to do mine, and the guy's got to put the car together. And we got all the right people in place to do that. So it's exciting.
0: Yeah, a lot of moving parts, and yeah, once things gel together, then chef's kiss. It's a beauty,
17: Well, yeah, at 340 miles an hour, there's not a whole lot of stuff that gels together. But at the end of the day, you hope it holds together for just long enough for 4 seconds.
0: Exactly right. It's all about just that 4 seconds. Now, one final thing, because this was, talked with Dan Wilkerson a little bit ago. And apparently,
17: God, I love that kid. He's great for the sport, too, man. Like, the kid is just pure energy. And I love his dad. I love his family. They are just good people, man. Good people.
0: They really are. Yeah, but I was supposed to give you a little bit of grief considering the finals at Bristol, there was something there, huh?
17: Yeah, I cut a pretty good light on the kid, you know what I mean? And it's just, I'm an old guy now, you got to get up for these young kids, and
0: keep them humble.
17: Yeah, but he cut a good light on me the other day too, so he was kind of like, one back right at you, so he's keeping me honest, that's for sure.
0: Oh, I love that. I just had to sneak that one in there. I thought it was pretty funny. But,
17: great people, man.
0: Love it, Matt. So, we're really excited to see you come into Brainerd and, passing through on that SRT Hellcat Dodge funny car. Really excited for it. You said you fly out tomorrow morning, 8 o'clock, right?
17: Yes, sir. We'll get out there. We got a little Baron that we fly in, and it's going to be 4 hours to get up there in this little thing. So wish me luck, man.
0: I'm wishing
17: but it
0: you
17: luck. Beat the commercial airlines.
0: Yeah, that's for sure. Yeah, best of luck to you. Best of luck to the pilot as well. I think that's kind of the most important one. And pack yourself plenty of peanuts for the flight over, man.
17: That's right. That's for sure. We'll see you guys out there. We can't wait.
0: I can't either. It was a pleasure. Thank you so much for taking the time this morning, Matt.

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0: Burning down the house with the Talking Heads at the Brainerd Lakes home for the best in classic rock as we head towards midweek. Welcome to Wednesday, friends, and happy hump day. I'm Noel, glad to be coming through your FM on a beautiful AM. And of course, as the great Bon Jovi once said, sing it with me. Whoa, whoa, we're halfway there, just about halfway through the work week.
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11: Mostly sunny today. We'll get to 79 for a high this afternoon. Tonight, mostly clear this evening. We could catch a thunderstorm late tonight, probably after 3 or 4 in the morning, our low 54. Tomorrow, partly cloudy with a chance of scattered thunderstorms and a high right around 82. 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I'm meteorologist Sean Cable.
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0: 107.5, the Power Loon with classic Who and Behind Blue Eyes. Good morning, I'm Noelle, and it is our last Sunkissed Summer at Grandview Lodge. I cannot believe it's the final one, but we'd love to have you out. We're going to be at Freddy's coming up from 5 to 8 this Thursday with some prizes, drink specials, and a little bit of fun as well. Don't forget, one of your last chances to get your summer t-shirts for this year, as they're going quickly. BIR weekend right around the corner as well. We expect traffic to pick up, and I hope you're having a great hump day too.
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0: 107.5, the Power Loon little locomotive breath here on a Wednesday morning. Classic Jethro Tull, of course. Welcome to Wednesday. We're making our way towards 10 o'clock. I'm Noel with you till 2. A no-repeat workday hump day with Steve Miller, Billy Squire, and Tom Petty after the top.
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10: Mostly sunny today. We'll get to 79 for a high this afternoon. Tonight, mostly clear this evening. We could catch a thunderstorm late tonight, probably after 3 or 4 in the morning, our low 54. Tomorrow, partly cloudy with a chance of scattered thunderstorms and a high right around 82. 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I'm meteorologist Sean Cable. Right now, it's 64.
0: So I know I told you we were coming back with ZZ. That was a bit of a lie. I apologize. Instead, on a Wednesday, we're going to do some horizontal bopping.

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0: 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Jay Giles Band and Centerfold. 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Invite you to keep it here for the Rolling Stones and Van Halen before 10:30.
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14: Mostly sunny today. We'll get to 79 for a high this afternoon. Tonight, mostly clear this evening. We could catch a thunderstorm late tonight, probably after 3 or 4 in the morning, our low 54. Tomorrow, partly cloudy with a chance of scattered thunderstorms and a high right around 82. If your bathroom needs a remodel, Bath Planet can help. 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I'm meteorologist Sean Cable. 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

0: 107.5, the Power Lou Def Leppard, an animal. So starting on the 24th, that's this coming Monday, we are once again looking to beef up your backyard. 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

0: 7.5, the power of the dance of the night away from Van Halen. Making our way towards 11 o'clock and hoping you're having a wonderful hump day so far. I'm Noel with you until 2, another full hour of the best in classic rock, including Genesis and Whitesnake. And we'll kick things off with Eddie Money after we take a look at your Power Loon weather next.
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14: Mostly sunny today. We'll get to 79 for a high this afternoon. Tonight, mostly clear this evening. We could catch a thunderstorm late tonight, probably after 3 or 4 in the morning, our low 54. Tomorrow, partly cloudy with a chance of scattered thunderstorms and a high right around 82. 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I'm meteorologist Sean Cable. 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

0: 107.5, the Powerful and Fabulous T-Birds and Tough Enough, and she's back. The second annual Roper Romp is coming up this Thursday. Good morning, I'm Noel. Get ready for some fun as you dress up as Mrs. Roper. From Three's Company, we're going to make our way around participating businesses in downtown Brainerd between 4 and 7, before ending at the Legion, a.k.a. the Regal Beagle. 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You can check it out. Men are they're invited to participate, too. Just dress the part. It's going to be a great time, and you can find more information online by going to lionsbreakfastclub.com/roperromp.
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13: I'm meteorologist Rodney Price, studying the mostly sunny skies this afternoon, near 80, and light west winds. Clouds will thicken up just a bit in the overnight. Some late night showers in mid-50s. On Thursday, some showers and storms, then mostly sunny skies, lower 80s, winds gusty. Will be dry Thursday night. 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

0: 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REO on deck. Keep it here. We've got to look at your weather next.
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15: I'm meteorologist Rodney Price, studying the mostly sunny skies this afternoon, near 80, and light west winds. Clouds will thicken up just a bit in the overnight. Some late night showers in mid-50s. On Thursday, some showers and storms, then mostly sunny skies, lower 80s, winds gusty. Will be dry Thursday night. Your next cookout deserves Grandpa's barbecue sauce. 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Currently 71 degrees.
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0: 107.5, the Powerloon and Mellencamp crumbling down, what we're doing with our work week here. Ready to get a teeny tiny eensy weensy bit smarter? Let's do a little trivia, shall we, as we wrap things up and put out the close sign on a Wednesday edition of the Classic Rock Cafe. Let's do food. We haven't done food for a bit, a spell. And when was the first Burger King restaurant opened? No, sorry. When the first Burger King restaurant opened in 1954, how much was a burger? When the first BK restaurant opened back in 1954, how much did a hamburger cost? Back with the answer in a minute.
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0: Getting just a teeny tiny eensy weensy bit smarter here on a hump day. The question was food. When was the When the first Burger King restaurant opened in 1954, how much did a burger cost? Again, I don't know until you know. I'm going to go with like 22 cents. When BK opened back in 1954, how much did a hamburger cost? Drum roll, please. It's not 18 cents. 18 cents for a burger back in 1954 when BK opened. That was your answer. Look at the big brain on Bob on a Wednesday.

0: 107.5, the power than the lovely Pat Benatar, and hit me with your best shot. Good afternoon, I'm Noel. Not going to do that, but I can hit you with another full hour of the best in classic rock from Black Sabbath, Jackson Browne, and Styx. Congratulations, friends. We're sitting pretty in front of 1 o'clock, which means you are on the downward side of not only your Wednesday workday, but your entire work week.
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12: I'm meteorologist Rodney Price, studying the mostly sunny skies this afternoon, near 80, and light west winds. Clouds will thicken up just a bit in the overnight. Some late night showers in mid-50s. On Thursday, some showers and storms, then mostly sunny skies, lower 80s, winds gusty. Will be dry Thursday night. Your next cookout deserves Grandpa's barbecue sauce. 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Currently 74 degrees.
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6: I'm meteorologist Rodney Price, studying the mostly sunny skies this afternoon, near 80.

0: light west winds. Clouds will thicken up just a bit in the overnight. Some late night showers in mid-50s. On Thursday, some showers and storms, then mostly sunny skies, lower 80s, winds gusty. Will be dry Thursday night. 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

0: 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Making his way into the studio next, Stevie Ray Vaughan, the Allman Brothers, and Def Leppard, just to name a few after the top. 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
12: I'm meteorologist Rodney Price, studying the mostly sunny skies this afternoon, near 80, and light west winds. Clouds will thicken up just a bit in the overnight. Some late night showers in mid-50s. On Thursday, some showers and storms, then mostly sunny skies, lower 80s, winds gusty. Will be dry Thursday night. Your next cookout deserves Grandpa's barbecue sauce. 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Currently 74 degrees.
0: It is a good day to have a good day, friends, and I hope you do that. I'll be back tomorrow at 9, leaving you with Van Halen at the Power Loon.

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0: Judas Priest. It's 107.5 The Power Loon. You got another thing coming if you're thinking about changing that dial. It's Logan Vio here. Coming up about 2:40, we're going to talk about who got beat really badly in Major League Baseball last night. And thankfully, it wasn't the Minnesota Twins for once. So we've got that coming up around 2:40 here on The Power Loon.
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4: I'm meteorologist Rodney Price, studying the mostly sunny skies this afternoon, near 80, and light west winds. Clouds will thicken up just a bit in the overnight. Some late night showers in mid-50s. On Thursday, some showers and storms, then mostly sunny skies, lower 80s, winds gusty. Will be dry Thursday night. 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
3: 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Gary!

0: ZZ Top stretching the legs at 107.5. The Power Loon. Logan here taking a look at last night's game between the Seattle Mariners and the Milwaukee Brewers. The Brewers absolutely beat up on the poor Mariners. 22-0 the score. So the loss for Seattle, MLB's largest shutout loss since 1888. And honestly, that's not even the most embarrassing part about it. It was 19-0 in the bottom of the eighth inning when center fielder Julio Rodriguez of Seattle caught a ball that was hit for a sacrifice fly, but he lost track of how many outs there were. He thought it was out number three. It was not, and he threw the ball into the stands, allowing an extra run to score for Milwaukee. So that ended up making it 21-0 at that point in time. So can you imagine getting beat worse than any team has been beat in over 130 years of baseball, and it's not even the most embarrassing part of it? You get to be the most embarrassing part for your team.
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0: 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I've got Marshall Tucker Band up next.
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14: I'm meteorologist Rodney Price, studying the mostly sunny skies this afternoon, near 80, and light west winds. Clouds will thicken up just a bit in the overnight. Some late night showers in mid-50s. On Thursday, some showers and storms, then mostly sunny skies, lower 80s, winds gusty. Will be dry Thursday night. 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

Sammy Hagar, he can't drive 55. 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
3: I'm meteorologist Rodney Price, studying the mostly sunny skies this afternoon, near 80, and light west winds. Clouds will thicken up just a bit in the overnight. Some late night showers in mid-50s. On Thursday, some showers and storms, then mostly sunny skies, lower 80s, winds gusty. Will be dry Thursday night. 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

0: Journey, Stone in Love at 107.5 The Power Loon. 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
11: I'm meteorologist Rodney Price, studying the mostly sunny skies this afternoon, near 80, and light west winds. Clouds will thicken up just a bit in the overnight, some late night showers in mid-50s. On Thursday, some showers and storms, then mostly sunny skies, lower 80s, winds gusty. Will be dry Thursday night. Your next cookout deserves Grandpa's barbecue sauce. 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Currently 77 degrees.
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1: I'm meteorologist Rodney Price, studying the mostly sunny skies this afternoon, near 80, and light west winds. Clouds will thicken up just a bit in the overnight. Some late night showers in mid-50s. On Thursday, some showers and storms, then mostly sunny skies, lower 80s, winds gusty. Will be dry Thursday night. 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
2: 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Unfortunately, passed away back in 2019 at the age of 80, but would be 87 years old if he was still with us. And of course, you know him from many different things. Cream is what I'm about to play next here, but also Blues Incorporated, the Graham Bond Organization, and Ginger Baker's Air Force, of course. So happy birthday to the late, great Ginger Baker. Here we go with Cream at the Power Loon.

0: Rolling Stones with Brown Sugar at 107.5 The Power Loon. Logan here as the loudest weekend of the summer gets ready to roll into BIR, the NHRA Nationals going down at Brainerd International Raceway. 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You can try and challenge me in some beer pong. And then Saturday, we'll be there 3 to 5 as well. 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
14: I'm meteorologist Mace Michaels. Increasing clouds for tonight, a low in the mid-50s. Scattered showers and thunderstorms around for the first half of the day tomorrow, then a clearing sky, a high near 80. Beautiful temps for Friday into the weekend, mostly sunny and dry, highs upper 70s to 80. Lakes, great food, and friendly faces. It's all in Worthington, Minnesota, and it's worth a look. 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

0: The Prince of Darkness himself with Mr. Crowley at 107.5 The Power Loon. 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
11: I'm meteorologist Mace Michaels. Increasing clouds for tonight, a low in the mid-50s. Scattered showers and thunderstorms around for the first half of the day tomorrow, then a clearing sky, a high near 80. Beautiful temps for Friday into the weekend, mostly sunny and dry, highs upper 70s to 80. Lakes, great food, and friendly faces. It's all in Worthington, Minnesota, and it's worth a look. Right now it's 78 degrees.
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0: 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Logan Veo hanging with you till 7 this evening. And speaking of the other side, on the other side of your Power Loon weather, Cars, Jay Giles Band, and The Who all coming up.
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8: I'm meteorologist Mace Michaels. Increasing clouds for tonight, a low in the mid-50s. Scattered showers and thunderstorms around for the first half of the day tomorrow, then a clearing sky, a high near 80. Beautiful temps for Friday into the weekend, mostly sunny and dry, highs upper 70s to 80. Lakes, great food, and friendly faces. It's all in Worthington, Minnesota, and it's worth a look. Right now, it's 78 degrees.
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0: The Who, Pinball Wizard at 107.5, The Power Loon. Logan here, gearing up for an NHRA Nationals weekend out at BIR. The fast cars start hitting the track tomorrow, and the fun goes all through Sunday. And The Power Loon, we're going to be out there at the Lake Country Seamless Gutters Mobile Studios with games for you to play, some prizes to win, 2-4 on Friday and 3-5 on Saturday. So if you are going out to the races, and why wouldn't you be, sure to find us. We'll be right near the beer tent, because where else would we be set up?
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12: I'm meteorologist Mace Michaels. Increasing clouds for tonight, a low in the mid-50s. Scattered showers and thunderstorms around for the first half of the day tomorrow, then a clearing sky, a high near 80. Beautiful temps for Friday into the weekend, mostly sunny and dry, highs upper 70s to 80. Lakes, great food, and friendly faces. It's all in Worthington, Minnesota, and it's worth a look. Right now, it's 76.
0: 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The Power Loon, that's it for me. Logan Veo signing off. Slick in next and rocking with you until the clock strikes midnight. But as for your Stairway to 7, we're going to start it off with a track from my favorite Led Zeppelin album, my favorite album of all time, Led Zeppelin 4. It's the Battle of Evermore to get you going. Have a great rest of your Wednesday. I'll be back around again tomorrow just after 2 o'clock. So until next time, we'll talk soon.

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Yeah.

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It is Slick Your for 107.5, The Power Loon, and we have got to get rocking. So much to get to, so little time. So, Boston, Donnie Iris, Allison Chains, Motley Crue, and so much more, all on the way.